Mickey in Hollywood, Duran Duran in Rio, or Wham in Heaven. It all adds up to 80s heaven, and you can snatch a slice of it this Saturday afternoon between 4 and 6pm as we go back to the 80s with me, Tony Francis. We'll have the Twin Spin, Tony's 12-inch, and the Child's Choice, as well as 2 hours of great music from the best decade in history, right here on 88.6 Island Radio.

0: Frankie in Hollywood, Duran Duran in Rio, or Wham in Heaven. 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We'll have the Twin Spin, Tony's 12-inch and the Child's Choice, as well as 2 hours of great music from the best decade in history, right here on 88.6 Island Radio. I get
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0: karaoke in Hollywood, Duran Duran in Rio, or Wham in Heaven. It all adds up to 80s heaven, and you can snatch a slice of it this Thursday evening between 7 and 9pm as we go back to the 80s with me, Tony Francis. We'll have the Twin Spin, Tony's 12-inch, and the Charles Choice, as well as 2 hours of great music from the best decade ever, right here on 88.6 Island Radio.
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1: I've been out here walking and talking to myself for about 4 hours now. 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
1: 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All right. 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
1: 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But my eyes at home. What time is it? Damn, it's 12:45. I think I'm gonna walk up here and see what's going on up here at this discotheque. There's always something going on in there. What becomes of a broken heart?

0: 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Everybody's going in and step on up here. One ticket, please. Lord have mercy, everybody's here. Hey, what's going on, man?
1: Yeah. She's at home.
0: Yeah, she's at home.

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7: Πομόνης Entertainment Business. 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It's party time.

0: Hello and good morning. Hope you're well. Welcome to your morning report from Radio News Hub. I'm Lucy Gorman-Lee. Nice to have you with us. It's the middle of the week, meaning that Traitors is nearly back on, which I'm very happy about. Cliffhangers always leave me wanting more. Anyway, we've got another busy show for you, so let's see what's coming up. First, we'll hear from a cancer survivor to find out how being fitted with a prosthetic tongue, the first of its kind, on the NHS has changed her life.
1: Hi, my name is Imogen, and this is me speaking with my prosthetic tongue. Hi, my name is Imogen, and this is me speaking without my prosthetic tongue.
0: Do you really know who your kids are gaming with? Possibly not, but Ofcom are offering parents advice to protect our youngsters from harm online.
2: Check the settings, chat about gaming regularly, and change anything that could make their child's experience safer.
0: And what's it like designing an iconic outfit for Claudia Winkleman to wear in the Traitor's Castle?
3: The pieces were very naturally here already, and we just made them a little bit more dramatic for the TV presentation, so I think what I had already really matched her vibe.
0: A look at today's weather. A windy day across the north, especially northwest Scotland, with severe gales. Dry and bright for most, with the best of the sunshine towards the south. Skies clouding over in the northwest, with patchy rain across Scotland, but rather warm with a high of 20 degrees Celsius. Now for a look at all the stories making this morning's headlines, let's go over to Frankie in the newsroom.
4: The family of the 23-year-old killed by a tiger at a wildlife park have paid tribute to him, describing him as a bright, warm and engaging young man. William Chapman was mauled to death when he entered the enclosure at Yorkshire Wildlife Park on Saturday. His family say he'd suffered significant mental illness over a number of years. Vacancies in adult social care in England have fallen to their lowest level in a decade and workforce growth is slowing. Meanwhile, the Prime Minister has pledged to reform adult social care as one of his top priorities in government. Una Smith is from Skills for Care.
5: We need to make care a career that people understand and value and actively choose. And that starts with decent pay and reliable hours, but also people need good training. They need recognised skills and they need to see their route to progression.
4: Andy Burnham will welcome Volodymyr Zelensky to Downing Street today. So after Donald Trump's controversial diesel deal with Russia to try and curb fuel prices in his country, the UK Prime Minister will use the visit to announce further military support for Ukraine and pledge more sanctions on Moscow. The SNP's Westminster leader is urging action from the government to curb the cost of living this winter. Dave Dugan says the Prime Minister's failing on the matter, calling on Labour ministers to step up to support on energy bills, petrol prices and mortgage rates in Scotland. He also pushed the party's call for independence, saying Westminster control is pushing up prices for families. And a new species of dinosaur has been discovered from a fossil found on the Isle of Wight. It had been sitting in the National History Museum unnoticed for over 100 years. Dr. Cassius Morrison came across the new species by chance when doing his PhD.
6: And believe it or not, this dinosaur was actually related to one of my favourites as a kid in the Walking Dinosaur documentary series, which is a completely surreal, absolutely a kid's dream come true.
4: This new species, which were closely related to the T-Rex, lived in the UK around 120 million years ago. That's the latest from Radio News Hub. I'm Frankie Hersine.
0: Okay, time to check out this morning's front pages with our newspaper review. First of all, The Guardian say MI5 warns of right-wing shift from anti-migrant opinion to terrorism. Meanwhile, the iPaper say Putin's Russia is the biggest threat to Britain, MI5 chief confirms. The Daily Express writes MI5 chief, UK must not play into hands of Putin. And the Daily Mirror say red alert, spy chief's grim warning. Well, this is after the MI5 chief, Sir Ken McCallum, warned against fueling Russian propaganda efforts after Andy Burnham claimed Moscow attempted to interfere in the 2016 Brexit referendum. The spymaster confirmed that Russia had sought to influence the vote, but dismissed the comparative unimpressiveness of the efforts. The Daily Telegraph have a photo of William Chapman, who's been named as the man killed by a tiger at Yorkshire Wildlife Park, as do the Daily Star, who say tiger's a victim, a child actor. While his family have described the 23-year-old as a bright, warm and engaging young man, William appeared in ITV's show May Contain Nuts, as well as the BBC's True Stories series. And the Times have a photo of Pope Leo on their front page with the line, Pope treated for lung cancer. The Vatican says that after a successful surgery to remove the lower lobe on his right lung, the Pope has been diagnosed with lung cancer. That's on the newsstands. How about online? Well, spoilers if you've not managed to watch Bake Off yet. I won't name them, but two contestants left in last night's Bread Week, one of which left the show for personal reasons after her mother took a turn for the worst. And in football, Lisandro Martinez has launched an attack on the director of football, Jason Wilcox, and the Manchester United hierarchy for failing to back under-fire boss Michael Carrick in the summer. The Red Devils lost 2-0 away to Atletico Madrid in the Champions League last night, extending their winless run to 5. OK, on to our first story this morning. Now, how about this for an uplifting story? A cancer survivor has spoken of her joy after being fitted with what is thought to be the first bespoke artificial tongue on the NHS. Dr. Imogen Brooks was diagnosed with head and neck cancer when she was just 26. She lost most of her tongue after she underwent surgery to remove a tumour, and subsequently treatment left her with speech problems that she said caused strangers to look at her in fear when she spoke. Well, thanks to experts from Guy's and St Thomas's NHS Foundation Trust, she now has a custom-made prosthetic to help her speak. Lisa Darble has been finding out more.
1: Hi, my name is Imogen, and this is me speaking with my prosthetic tongue. Hi, my name is Imogen, and this is me speaking without my prosthetic tongue.
7: Dr. Imogen Brooks, an assistant medical writer from Newham in East London, was diagnosed with a squamous cell carcinoma, the most common type of head and neck cancer. And the subsequent treatment to remove a tumour on her tongue left her with speech problems. She had to use speech assistance technology on phone calls, found social situations difficult, and said acquaintances and colleagues would avoid talking to her in person.
1: It was really challenging. I often sort of came home from social events and was really upset, but especially in the workplace when I was trying to pass on important information to students or I was trying to network, it was really impacting my ability to engage with my work.
7: To help her, experts from Guy's and St Thomas's NHS Foundation Trust spent months working on the custom-made prosthetic, which was designed for her to create the maximum number of sounds. Carolyn Doughty, an advanced specialist speech and language therapist, was part of the team.
8: So she approached us saying that she had read in the literature about these tongue prostheses that had been made elsewhere in the world, and certainly kind of India and America. But as far as we knew, there wasn't anything in the UK. So she said, could we make one here at Guy's? So that's when I kind of approached, I spoke to various colleagues and I was pointed in the direction of our restorative dentistry department. And there was a doctor there, dentist there, sorry, who was really keen to help out Serena. And she arranged, we then kind of set up joint clinics. So we had myself, we had obviously Imogen, Serena and dental technician Mike, and then Jose, who's the consultant helping as well. And we basically arranged, they developed a tongue shape made of silicone putty. And then what we did is I asked her to repeat single words, just read out single words. And I was listening to the sounds that she could create with the silicone putty in her mouth. And then we kind of adapted that shape so that she could be as clear as possible.
7: Carolyn says their pioneering treatment is already helping more NHS patients.
8: We presented at a conference, national conference last May, and kind of said, you know, the service is here, we're happy to kind of offer it. And then actually we've got a patient who lives locally who approached me and I've had my initial meeting with her. And we will be getting the same system set up for her, hopefully. So, yeah, something we're very happy to kind of share. And hopefully other centres around the UK, head and neck centres, will also be able to offer it in the future as well, which would be great, because it means all these people who've had tongue cancers can then benefit.
7: Well, Imogen felt held back not only socially, but also professionally due to her difficulty communicating. But this new prosthetic meant she could not only find day-to-day life easier, but it also helped her complete her PhD after passing an oral exam for her doctorate in skin disease therapies at King's College London. Imogen says being able to speak with her family also meant a lot.
1: Yeah, so I went home for Christmas and I hadn't told my grandma that I was having this prosthesis made. So I went to visit her and we started talking. I immediately noticed it was easier than it had been before, and partway through the conversation I showed it to her and she said that she has noticed that she does not need me to make hand gestures as much as usual, and that it was benefiting her as well. So that was really special to me. Yeah, it has made everyday situations so much easier, like interacting with receptionists, making phone calls, because it's easier for me to speak and because people react more comfortably with my speech now. I'm also more confident in speaking.
7: Well, thanks to Imogen's bravery and the medical team who helped her, hopefully more cancer survivors across the country face a brighter and more social future.
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0: Been a lot of discussion in recent weeks about online safety and how much it's really affecting children. A bit of concerning research has now come out from Ofcom that more than half of child gamers sometimes play with strangers online. Tanita Sims has more.
12: When young ones go off into their rooms for hours on end playing on maybe an Xbox, PS5 or a laptop even, it's probably fair to say we may not know exactly what's going on. It seems as though many kids are actually playing games online with people who could be much older than them, or maybe much younger. They could potentially be people who encourage your child to send money in the game that they don't have. We've been speaking to Simon Monkman, who is a policy associate at Ofcom. He says guardians are worried.
2: Parents' biggest online gaming concern is children talking to strangers, and this is ahead of bullying, inappropriate content, and pressure to make in-game purchases. So as a result of that, we decided that we wanted to put out some guidance to help parents raise the level of security for their children via the check, chat and change process.
12: If you are concerned, Simon has some advice to help you keep your children as safe as possible by making some small changes.
2: By checking your child's age settings are accurate, check that the privacy settings and parental controls are in place, and check who can contact them. Following on from that, we encourage parents to chat with their children. So by talking regularly about gaming, you are creating a baseline so that you've got an understanding of exactly how your child games, how they enjoy gaming, and the type of contact that they come into. Hopefully, by doing this process, they can let you know what makes them feel uncomfortable, if they've ever come into contact with people that has made them feel upset, or anything that makes them feel uncomfortable. And by the next step, which is basically to change. So to make adjustments where they are needed. And as parents, you know your child better than anybody. So you'll know whether or not what settings need to be changing, how you can restrict contact among them players, and switching to other safety features, reviewing purchasing permissions, etc.
12: There's so many types of games, gaming consoles, online games. It's a big market. And every child probably has their own way of doing things, so it can get a bit confusing, can't it? But Simon says that speaking openly with your children can help you understand more about their personal experiences.
2: I mean, the idea is that by empowering parents to have some kind of understanding of exactly what gaming is, because, you know, gaming has evolved an awful lot over the years, and we're at a point now where gaming and communication and online functionality are all pretty much the same thing. So For parents who are maybe, let's say, my generation, looking at games consoles or games devices, this must be quite a daunting prospect to try and figure out how to best set it up to protect your child. So via the check, chat and change process, what we're hoping is that this is a process that you can use across all platforms. It allows you to have an understanding of exactly what measures are in place to protect your children, and also to make sure that you're providing this kind of safest environment online for your children. An analogy I've been using, and hopefully it's not too basic, is most parents will ensure that their child will wear a helmet when they go out and ride a bike. My kind of thinking is that these steps are almost like a digital safety helmet. It means that you can kind of hopefully stop the most egregious types of harm online by putting these steps in place right off the bat.
12: So the key information: check the settings, have a chat about the games, ensuring your child feels safe to tell you anything that seems off, and review those settings from time to time too.
2: Gaming is a normal and positive part of childhood, but because many children play and communicate with people online, Ofcom is encouraging parents to invest the time to remember three simple steps: check the settings, chat about gaming regularly, and change anything that could make their child's experience safer.
0: Now back to Frankie with the latest in sports.
4: The Lionesses are through to the next round of the World Cup playoffs with an aggregate 8-1 win over Greece, winning 5-0 on the night. Scotland too are through after beating Czechia, while Wales have made it a step closer to qualifying for the first time with a 3-0 win over Albania. Arsenal were back in Champions League action last night, beating Lille 3-0 at the Emirates Stadium, securing them third place in the table. Unlike the Gunners, Manchester United lost 2-0 against Atletico Madrid in a 10-man defeat. Michael Carrick's side conceded in the first minute and have now gone five games without to win. Elsewhere, Liverpool head coach Andoni Iraola is feeling positive ahead of tonight's Champions League match against LASK. He says he has 100% trust in his side's recent signings.
13: They've had good games, bad games this season like everyone else, but are two players that we know their level.
4: And in tennis, Katie Bolter was beaten by 11th seed Diana Schneider in the first round of the Wuhan Open. The British number one struggled to hold serve against Russian Schneider and fell to a 6-3, 6-1 loss.
0: And finally, The Traitors is back tomorrow, and we all have different reasons for tuning in. Maybe it's the treachery, the backstabbing, or for some, it's to get a glimpse at some of the iconic fashion the stars have on the show. For me, Maya Jama's fur jacket last week stole the whole thing for me. Well, imagine you're a designer, and none other than the absolute icon that's Claudia Winkleman ends up wearing something that you've made in that famous castle. Well, that dream's come true for Edinburgh-based Judy Clark. Claudia wore a striking black puff sleeve knitted jumper and tank top that she created. She told us all about how she got into the design and what it's like seeing your piece on the telly.
3: My first love of fashion was actually illustration. So I love to draw, and then that kind of went into wanting to make the pieces come to life. So I used to do that as a young person, and then I went to study fashion design at Heriot Watt and Gall Shields. So that used to be the Scottish School's textiles a long time ago. So so that's how it all first started, really. It's so important to me and my brand to use what's on our doorstep. So we've got Scottish lace, and then we've got wool made in the Scottish Borders, and then we've got Harris tweeds in the Western Isles. So combining all those elements together is really, you know, part of my brand, and being able to produce something that's made in Scotland and using British and Scottish fabrics. I think Claudia's style is just so iconic, and it has this kind of gothic edge, and I think my clothing just has a real synergy with that. So when I got in touch with Sinead, Claudia's stylist, I just said those words, and she was like, absolutely, 100%, and then she really helped make it happen. The pieces were very naturally here already, and we just made them a little bit more dramatic for the TV presentation, so I think what I had already really matched her vibe. I would say a little bit British eccentric with a bit of a gothic edge. I just can't wait, actually, just to see her wearing it, because it's been a bit of anticipation around the whole thing about when she's going to be on the TV, and it's all under wraps, so when she's on, we'll maybe get a bottle of champers out and celebrate. It'll be lovely. It's just really nice that they want to support and work with independent female-led fashion designers. I would be a traitor. Absolutely. 100%. It's much more fun. I've got three sisters, so yeah. We've played many tricks on each other over the years, so I think it would be all right. I've got two little ones, and I haven't told them about it, and they're big Traitors fans, so I think they'll be absolutely overjoyed to see Mum's work on the TV. I've been working with loads of lovely people at the moment, different musicians and things, so the profile's always coming up. So we've got Freya Ridings and Katie Tunstall and Paris Paloma, so all these amazing female musicians. And then we'll have the iconic Claudia, so hopefully it'll just go from there.
0: Amazing. Well, that's all we've got time for on Wednesday's Morning Report. Thank you so much for listening. I shall be back again tomorrow with all the latest. Have a good one.

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3: The family of William Chapman, the man killed by a tiger at Yorkshire Wildlife Park, have described him as a bright, warm and engaging young man. The 23-year-old entered the enclosure at the park on Saturday. He's said to have suffered significant mental illness over the years. It appeared he'd filmed inside the enclosure moments before the attack. Adult social care vacancies in England are at their lowest level in a decade and the workforce growth is slowing. That's according to Skills for Care. The charity has branded the Prime Minister's proposal for a national care service as a defining moment, but says more could be done. Una Smith is their CEO.
4: We've got to build the workforce as we're building the national care service. And so pay and training and career opportunities, leadership and funding all have to be part of that thinking around the national care service from the very beginning.
3: Volodymyr Zelensky will visit Downing Street today. The Prime Minister is expected to use the visit to announce further military support for Ukraine and more sanctions on Moscow. Foreign Secretary Ed Miliband says it's been a difficult few days for Ukraine, with the US easing sanctions on diesel and Donald Trump saying Vladimir Putin wanted a peace deal more than Zelensky. The Pope's been diagnosed with cancer after undergoing a surgery to remove a part of his lung. Doctors confirmed the diagnosis of a common form of lung cancer, but the surgery is said to have been successful. A new dinosaur species has been uncovered by an unsuspecting researcher. Dr. Cassius Morrison was looking into a different topic for his PhD when he came across a fragment of skull.
5: The animal was likely about 5 meters long, about 5 feet tall, so just shorter than the average adult man. And it would have had relatively quite long arms with massive claws and quite a slender head and snout.
3: The bone found on the Isle of Wight has been sitting in the National History Museum since 1924 without anyone looking further into it. And England, Scotland and Wales' women's teams are all through to the playoff finals in qualifying for next summer's World Cup in Brazil. That's the latest from Radio News Hub. I'm Frankie Hersine.
6: 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As AI surges, new global research finds 83% of businesses say its adoption is already outpacing their existing governance capabilities. Here's Sebastian Weir from IBM.
7: We're expecting a 67% increase in spending in AI over the next 2 years, but with the continued gap between governance lagging behind adoption, this is only going to exacerbate the delay in getting value out of AI. We find that really understanding how AI works, what it can do and how it can change is the most effective way of unlocking its benefits. You can find even more from our latest IBV report online.
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8: And a very good morning to you. How you diddling, how you doing? Weather 18 at the moment. It's going to go up to 22 eventually today. Let's have a look. Lows are 16. Sun will start disappearing around about 7 p.m. Sunshine, but you wouldn't have thought it if you looked out the window at the moment. It's a bit windy and a bit cloudy, so it'll get his act together eventually, I suppose. There you go. Right, what have we got? Oh, wind, very windy though, as you know, 27 mile per hour at the moment, northerly. It's going to get windier, and the humidity 75%. It's going to get up to about 32 mile an hour later. Wow, there you go. Morning!
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0: could be grander than to be in Louisiana in the morning.
1: In the morning, it's great to stay up late. Good morning. Good morning to you.
0: Might be just as iffy if we was in Mississippi.
1: When we left the movie show, the future wasn't bright. But came the dawn, the show goes on, and I don't want to say good night.
2: Don't say good morning.
1: Good morning. Bonjour.
2: Monsieur.
1: Buenos dias.
2: Buenos dias.
1: Buongiorno.
2: Good morning.
1: Good morning.
2: Good morning.

Morning to Natasha, Costa, Seven, Christian, morning. Morning to Millie, Maya, Bums on Fire, Julian, Jack and Cameron, morning. Morning to Morris and Kat, morning. Spiro, Lisa and Martin and Takis, good morning. Morning to Jessica, Theo, Aiden and Matt, good morning. Morning to Linda, morning to Debs in Catalonia, morning. Roy, good morning. Good morning to Nicola, morning to Ken, morning to BJ. Morning to Barbara, who's on your wireless a little bit later on this afternoon. Morning, Babs. Morning to Jackie, morning to Chris.

morning to Joe. Morning to Donna. Nicola, good morning as well. Very windy today, yes. I mean, if you've got a kite hidden away somewhere, get it out, because you'll have a whale of a time. It's, oh, very windy. Going to get to about 32, 33 a bit later today. Yeah, there you go. But I just had to play this song, because it did yesterday.

I don't know, but he did yesterday. Dear, oh dear. Got my hair wet yesterday. Travis from the album The Man Who. Why does it always rain on me? No more rain expected today. Dare I have a quick look at the weather again for the coming days? Right, give me a sec. Let's press a few buttons and see what it says. Right, it's just coming up now. Right, Mr. Weatherman, where are we? Right, let's look at tomorrow. Tomorrow it's sunshine and cloud. Friday, sunshine and cloud. And Saturday, abundant sea of sunshine. I can't see any more rain at the moment. They were predicting rain for, I think it's Friday or Saturday. Looks like at the moment it's gone. There you go. Right, it's Island Radio. Hello, good morning. Let's move it.

0: That's Blondie Heart of Glass. Right, we're going to check out some sports. It's on its way. Lots of sport last night. Or footy, anyway.
1: The Lionesses are through to the next round of the World Cup playoffs with an aggregate 8-1 win over Greece, winning 5-0 on the night. Scotland 2 are through after beating Czechia, while Wales have made it a step closer to qualifying for the first time with a 3-0 win over Albania. Arsenal were back in Champions League action last night, beating Lille 3-0 at the Emirates Stadium, securing them third place in the table. Unlike the Gunners, Manchester United lost 2-0 against Atletico Madrid in a 10-man defeat. Michael Carrick's side conceded in the first minute and have now gone 5 games without to win. Elsewhere, Liverpool head coach Andoni Iriola is feeling positive ahead of tonight's Champions League match against LASK. He says he has 100% trust in his side's recent signings.
2: They've had good games, bad games this season, like everyone else, but are two players that we know their level and they will give us for sure good performances.
1: And in tennis, Katie Bolter was beaten by 11th seed Diana Schneider in the first round of the Wuhan Open. The British number one struggled to hold serve against Russian Schneider and fell to a 6-3, 6-1 loss.

Bobby G in the morning. Hello, Adrian with Plessis and Market Right Stuff. New Kids on the Block. Do you remember New Kids on the Block? You do? Good. For Barry and Sue, for Joanna, this is Susanna.

says, oh, wrong number, sorry to waste your time. And I think to myself, why now? Why me?

0: the Art Company and Susanna. Susanna. That's for all the Susannas everywhere. Very good morning to you, Liz.
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Tal Lamo on the go on the Bobby G Show, and Tyler Ross and the Supremes, and Someday we'll be together. 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
2: The family of a 23-year-old killed by a tiger at a wildlife park have paid tribute to him, describing him as a bright, warm and engaging young man. William Chapman was mauled to death when he entered the enclosure at Yorkshire Wildlife Park on Saturday. His family say he'd suffered significant mental illness over a number of years. Vacancies in adult social care in England are at their lowest level in a decade, while workforce growth is slowing. It follows Prime Minister Andy Burnham pledging to reform adult social care as one of his top priorities in government, with the creation of a new national care service. Una Smith is from Skills for Care.
3: It is really important that everybody plays their own part. So employers need to be creating good jobs and investing in people. Councils need to make sure that we recognise what good care costs. And of course, government is looking at long-term funding and national direction.
2: The Prime Minister will meet Volodymyr Zelensky at Downing Street later in a show of support after Donald Trump's diesel deal with Russia. Jules Easybridge has more.
4: Andy Burnham is expected to use the visit to announce a pledge for further rounds of sanctions aimed at Moscow and acceleration of military support for Ukraine. The UK is also urging its allies to increase the pressure on Russia, with the Chancellor John Healey using IMF meetings in Bangkok to call for a ban on Russian liquefied natural gas.
2: The number of French riot police patrolling the country's northern beaches to try and stop small boat crossings has doubled from 50 to 100. The Home Office say they'll be sent to the Channel Coast until March next year and will be on call for when favourable conditions make crossings likely. The Home Secretary Shabana Mahmood says they will be relentless in pursuing smuggling gangs. Scotland's First Minister says he will take every opportunity to protect the powers of the Scottish Parliament. It comes after reports Tory leader Kemi Badenoch would review devolution if her party wins the next general election. The reports raised the ire of some in Scotland, with the Scottish Tories distancing themselves from the plan. And the journey in qualifying for next summer's Women's World Cup in Brazil continues for England, Scotland and Wales, but it's over for another campaign for Northern Ireland, who lost 3-1 to Portugal last night. From Radio News Sub, I'm Frankie Hersine.
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7: Right, let's check out the weather. Just waiting for it to come up. 18 at the moment. It's going to go up to 22 eventually. Lows of 16. Sun will always start getting dark either way at 7 o'clock this evening. Sunshine and cloud, that's what it's saying. But, abundant sunshine around about noonish. But it's very windy out there. 23 mile an hour at the moment. Going up to 32. Hang on, I'm just going to click a button to see if it's going to go up any higher. But I shouldn't have thought so, are you? No, 32 is about the highest, and it's northerly. Humidity is 55%. There you go.
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0: Killers Human, anagram on its way. Get your pen and paper out. Yeah, do as you're told.
1: Or are we dancers? Are we human? Or are we dancers?
0: I was trying to find the message that somebody messaged me yesterday and said that they didn't have a pen and paper, so they did it on their car. You know, because the car's a bit dirty while they were, I don't know where they were. And then it rained and it disappeared.
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0: Right, time for another spooky anagram. All about Halloween. Right, hang on a minute. Right, something to do with Halloween. You ready? Okay, here we go. Here's your letters. A-H-U-G-E-S-H-O-U-T-E-D. A-H-U-G-E-S-H-O-U-T-E-D. E-S-H-O-U-T-E-D. Something to do with Halloween. Normal channels, let me know. Don't forget you can email as well. It's studio at islandfm.gr. There you go. Back on your screens tomorrow, BBC One. Don't forget, The Traitors.

Well done to Barry in France, who's sussed out the anagram. Well done. It's looking for something to do with Halloween. A-H-U-G-E-S-H-O-U-T-E-D. Any idea, let me know. Right, here's Donald Trump's theme tune.

it's coming up to 10:46. I'm going to go through the anagram again very shortly. There's a few... I think there's a letter that I might have said wrong. We'll do it again in a second. Hang on a second, right? Right, this one's for Dennis.

0: It's Bobby G in the morning. Hello, with Preston's of Markets. And right, notice of marriage. That's what we're going to do today with Matt from the British Consulate. Morning, Matt.
1: Morning, Bobby.
0: Right, notice of marriage. Okay. What is a notice of marriage?
1: When a customer wishes to get married in Zakynthos, under Greek law, they can begin the process or do one part of the process by arranging an appointment and submitting their notice documentation through the British authorities in Greece. So what it does is it's one element of the marriage process here in Greece. But as a British national, you can do that, displaying a notice of marriage with the British consulates and the British embassy in Athens, and we'll do that part of it for you, kind of thing.
0: So it's a part of many bits of paperwork.
1: Exactly. I mean, the first thing, if you do want to get married in Greece, I would recommend going to the local registry office, speaking to the person responsible for marriages there, and then getting kind of the lie of the land of what paperwork you're going to need, and what kind of timelines those papers are going to need. Sometimes they might require apostilled and translated birth certificates. So you've got to make sure that you've got all that paperwork first, realistically, before coming to see us. But one of the bits of paperwork they will ask of you is the certificate of no impediment, which is what we can issue at the British Vice Consulate.
0: Okay, is it easy? Do they come in and see you, or is it one of those you do all online and stuff?
1: Most of it is done online, to be truthful. The first step is to go to the gov.uk website, the website we talk about every week, and there, British nationals should use the British Embassy Athens page and the within gov.uk, and then use the Getting Married or Registering a Civil Partnership Abroad option. And that service, and then they check what documents they're going to need to proceed. Then you go through the application process. So once you've completed the application and uploaded all the paperwork that's required, you scan it and then put it on, they'll have to make payment and then book an appointment with their local vice consulate or in the embassy if they're based in Athens or the surrounding areas. The embassy and vice consulates, as you know, are open by appointment only. So once they've booked the appointment, what we'll do here at the vice consulate in Zakynthos is, if this is someone in Zakynthos or Kefalonia, is we'll go through all the paperwork you've submitted and check to make sure that it's all suitable and correct, within the right dates and stuff like that, and it displays the elements that we want it to display, and then call you up straight away. And then sort of say, okay, well, this document might need replacing, it's not scanned very well, or it's the wrong piece of paper, it doesn't show your home address, for example. And then we'll confirm the appointment and get you to come in then with the originals when the appointment is booked.
0: I mean, documents needed, I don't know, you could go on and on. I suppose there's loads, as you said, birth certificates, passports and stuff.
1: Yeah, I mean, the main stuff for us, bring a valid passport. So that's your proof of ID of who you are. And then proof that you've been in Greece for the required residence periods before you gave notice. Any supporting civil status documents that are relevant to their case. And that could include, evidence of a previous marriage or civil partnership that's ended, such as a decree absolute or a former spouse's death certificate. They're going to need proof of residence in the area, where they're living at the time. And if their name is different from the one shown on their supporting documents, they should also bring evidence of any change of name. Your listeners also need to know that, as we said earlier, the local Greek authorities may require UK documents to be legalised with an apostille and translated into Greek. So they should check exactly what documents the local registry office or town hall will accept and whether translations must be done by an approved translator. So check the local requirements carefully before you start the process with us. But as far as us going, we need to know that you're living here or you're residing here legally, that how many days you've been here, your ID, and termination of any previous marriage that you may have had.
0: Okay, and as far as the length of time you've got to be on the island, I mean, to do this, is there a stipulation?
1: Yeah, it's quite short, actually. They must have been living in the country for a full 3 days. So you can give notice on the fourth day. So they should be able to show evidence of this. For example, a person living here would have their residency card that would show that they've been... that they reside here permanently. Someone that is here on holiday and wants to go through this process, they would be able to show their flight tickets when that they arrived over 3 days ago. So on the fourth day you can apply, kind of thing. So that would be accepted in their case.
0: And does it cost very much?
1: Well, there is a fee for the notice of marriage, which is currently £50, and also a fee for the certificate of no impediment, again £50. And you'll have paid that during the application process online using a credit or debit card. The application process also requests that you pay another additional €5 for postage so that it can be couriered back to you or posted back to you from Athens once it's been all stamped and legalised up there.
0: Right. What happens? What happens then? I mean, when they first come and see you, I mean, what happens then?
1: Okay, so they've done the application process online. They've booked an appointment. We've spoken to them and checked that all their documentation's okay. So I'm just going through what we've spoken about so far, and then their appointment comes up. So yeah, we check their identity. So we would check their passport, make sure they're the person they say they are, review the physical paper versions of the supporting documents. So all these documents they scanned and sent through to us, we'll need to see the originals of those. And then make sure the application's complete before the notice paperwork is taken forward. If anything is missing or doesn't meet the local requirements, the customer may need to get those documents before the process can continue. But that's why we call them first of all, just to make sure that that's all okay.
0: Bless you.
1: Thank you.
0: Okay. Right, and then what happens? I suppose it goes up. Does it go up on the wall and stuff?
1: Yeah, exactly that. Then we do the process. The customer completes a notice of marriage form for us in front of us, and then I'll take either an affidavit or an affirmation from the customer and endorse their signed notice of marriage. That then goes up on our reception area in the Vice Consulate in Zakynthos. The customer then signs a letter of acknowledgement stating that, you know, it's going to take 8 days and it'll be posted to them and stuff. And we then approve the application, having seen all the originals, all the paperwork, and send the scanned files through to Athens along with a scan of the now signed and endorsed by me notice of marriage. When Athens receive the correct paperwork, that's normally immediately then, they display it for 7 days in their reception area as well. And then the certificate of no impediment is issued on the eighth day and then returned to the customer by post or courier. So it's all pretty much in just over a week, you've got the whole thing done.
0: Okay, and that's it.
1: That's pretty much it. That's that one piece of paperwork. And as I said, and I continue to reiterate, is go to your local registry office. One of the bits of paperwork they're going to request from you is going to be this, and it's going to take about 8 days to do it. All the other paperwork might take months to get, so make sure that you've gone to the registry office first, just to make sure that the you've got all the other paperwork done prior to coming to us. Because if you submit one, sometimes it's over 3 months or over 6 months old. Again, these are policies set by the local registry office. They may sort of say, oh no, this certificate of no impediment is too old, you need to get another one because it was issued, you know, like 6 months ago now. So yeah, it's step by step you need to go through the process, the first being pop into the registry office
0: and get your list
1: and find out from them exactly what it is,
0: what you need,
1: that you need, and then factor in. Once you've applied for everything and got everything, or everything's on its way over or being translated, then factor in that 10 days before, you know, you want all the paperwork to be together to be submitted to the registry office, come in and see us and we'll sort this out for you.
0: Now, if you're getting married with a wedding company or wedding planner, then much of this is already done, isn't it?
1: Exactly. They would get their certificate of no impediment, their bans as such, issued in the UK from their local registrar office where they're resident. And then that would be sent here and be translated and then collated with all the other paperwork. But the wedding planners know all of this stuff inside out. You know, they're doing this
0: every day, 10 times
1: a day, probably. So that's that. The one thing with this certificate of no impediment is it doesn't need to be translated because we issue it here in Greece at the British Embassy in Athens. It's both in English and in Greek, so it can just be handed in as it is. It doesn't need an official translation of it.
0: Okay. Okay, thanks for that. We'll go through numbers and stuff after the news. Just a couple of things before we do that. So first of all, Barry in France is asking after your health. He says, hope Matt's okay. He sounds a bit throaty this morning.
1: I think I might be coming down with something, yeah. It's the change in weather, isn't it? Thank you, Barry.
0: And he also says, do you have to see a commissioner of oaths when you do this marriage of
1: the certificate of impediment, that is the piece of paperwork that the embassy issues. No, I'm the person that takes the affidavit or affirmation, so the vow that you're stating this information is correct. With as far as the registry part of it goes, that's something that is completely separate, but for the affidavit or the affirmation, it's just myself that would take, or the vice consul who's at the post that you go to that takes it. You said it was from France.
0: Mm-hmm. Was that
1: the rules may be different in France? You know, our process is such that it adheres to Greek laws, so, and the process may be different as far as the embassy in Paris goes.
0: Okay. All right. Thanks a lot. And thanks, Barry. Right. Back after the news. Don't go away.
2: 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The

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1: The family of William Chapman, the man killed by a tiger at Yorkshire Wildlife Park, have described him as a bright, warm and engaging young man. The 23-year-old entered the enclosure at the park on Saturday. He's said to have had suffered significant mental illness over the years. Andy Burnham will welcome Volodymyr Zelensky to Downing Street today in a show of support after Donald Trump's diesel deal with Russia. Jules Utybridge has more.
2: The Prime Minister is expected to use the visit to announce acceleration in military support for Ukraine and to pledge further rounds of sanctions aimed at Moscow. The accelerated support will see faster deliveries of British lightweight multi-role missiles to Ukraine, which have proved effective against Russian jet-powered drones.
1: Vacancies in adult social care in England have fallen to their lowest level in a decade, and workforce growth is slowing. Meanwhile, the Prime Minister has pledged to reform adult social care as one of his top priorities in government, with the creation of a new national care service. Skills for Care, who did research on vacancies, has branded it a defining moment for adult social care. Una Smith is the charity's CEO.
3: We need to make care a career that people understand and value and actively choose. And that starts with decent pay and reliable hours, but also people need good training. They need recognised skills and they need to see their route to progression.
1: The daughter of murdered MP Sir David Ames says she still has so many unanswered questions 5 years after his death. Katie Ames has been fighting for a public inquiry over the 69-year-old's death in 2020. The man convicted of his murder, Ali Harbi Ali, was referred to an anti-radicalisation scheme Prevent, but his case was closed in 2016. The Pope's been diagnosed with cancer after undergoing surgery to remove part of his lung. Doctors confirmed a diagnosis of a common form of lung cancer. And yellow weather warnings for strong winds have been put in place in parts of Scotland. The warning comes into force at 10, covering the Outer Hebrides, Skye and parts of the Western Highlands. Forecasters say winds of 50 to 60 miles an hour are possible. 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
7: Weather a lot better than yesterday. At least it's not hissing down. 19 at the moment. It's going to go up to 22 eventually. Lows of 16. Some will say hello, good night to us around about 7 o'clock this evening. It'll start getting dark. Sunshine and cloud at the moment. I think that's going to continue till about 2. Abundance of sunshine then, but don't get too excited. It's very windy out there, so not unless you're in a bubble. Yeah, you'd be fine if you're in a nice sort of prisoner bubble thing. You'd be all right, but the wind is a bit fierce. 31 mile. It's going to go up to 31, 32 mile, 33 in fact, round about 1 o'clock, and that's northerly. Humidity dry, 59%, and that's about it. I don't think I'd be nicely out there in the boat on the boat at the moment. A bit rocky, I think. Right, back in a sec.
8: Πλέσας The Market, με 12 καταστήματα σε όλη τη Ζάκυνθο. 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

0: That's Stevie Nicks. What a song, what a song. Runes on Fire. Right, Anagram. I'm going to scrap the last one completely. Yeah, because I messed up or something messed up. There was a letter wrong in there, so people were scratching their heads and moaning and groaning. Couldn't work it out and couldn't work this out, so I'm going to scrap it altogether. Right, we'll do another one. Let me find me jingle. Where's it gone? Right, producer, jingle, please. Thank you. Bobby G.
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0: Right, ready? Here's the spooky music. Here it comes. Right, today's anagram has something to do with Halloween. Here's your letters. GLITTERPOSE. Now there should be 1, 2, 3, 4, 5, 6, 7, 8, 9, 10, 11 letters. GLITTERPOSE. Can we work that out? Let me know.

0: back on BBC One tomorrow at 8 o'clock. If you haven't seen it, honestly, it's worth a watch. Go to iPlayer or wherever your streaming stuff is and go to the start and have a look. Honestly, it's very good. If you are watching it, 8 o'clock tomorrow, BBC One, which means it's 10 o'clock here. Right, let's do some numbers and stuff with Matt. Right, have you worked out the anagram yet?
1: No.
0: Okay, you're still working. No. All right, still working on it. All right. Okay, numbers, 26950-22906. That is a telephone tree, yes?
1: Yep, that goes through 24 hours a day, 7 days a week to a telephone tree. So you need to listen to the messages that come through there and then press the corresponding number for English or for consular help. But if you select English consular assistance and you want to speak to someone, that pretty much gets you through to a call handler straight away. And if we're open and you need to speak to us, they'll put you through to us. Otherwise, they should be able to help you. You know, it's 24 hours a day, it's manned by a consular trained individual, so should be able to assist you and get you some progress on whatever issue it is that you're having.
0: Okay. If somebody wants to write to you, and I mean, obviously, you know, to ask you something.
1: The best way to do that would be on the gov.uk website. So you go to the gov.uk website, navigate through to the Zakynthos Vice Consulate, and from there, there's a Contact Us form. So you can put in all your details there on the Contact Us form. And we'll be able to respond to that.
0: Okay, and there's, I mean, there's lots of other things on the website as well, stuff, all the stuff that we speak about on the Wednesday, plus, I don't know, travel stuff and...
1: Exactly, we've got the Living In guides on there for your resident listeners, we've got travel advice for holiday makers that are listening in, so there's a lot of information on the gov.uk website about Greece, but in general about the British government. It's like the portal for everything to do with the British government.
0: Somebody wants to make an appointment to see you, I mean, obviously they can come and see you if they're in town, if it's like just a quick question, but I mean, if they want to sort of...
1: If a certificate of notice of marriage or certificate of no impediment, yep, exactly, on the gov.uk website again, they'll go down to whatever it is that they need, and from there they'll be put through to the consular appointment booking system, which allows them to book an appointment. You're given loads of slots and you can book an appointment, so...
0: If they want to come and see you, you're in town?
1: That's correct. We're at number 28 Foscolu Street on the second floor. That's pretty much in the centre of town. So if you are going along the seafront and get to the large hotel, the Strada Marina on the seafront, it's two blocks behind that, directly behind that. So really easy to find, quite central in town.
0: Okay, and if you're worried about stairs, when Matt says second floor, there is an elevator or a lift there as well.
1: Yep, that's correct.
0: Right, trying to think. Oh, yes, Facebook is Brits in Greece, which is a page, not a group.
1: Exactly, and we put a lot of updates on there, both for residents and for holidaymakers. So there's a lot of interesting sort of like campaigns and articles go on there, which your listeners may find interesting.
0: Okay, right, anything else you can think of?
1: I don't think so. I think that covers everything.
0: Yeah?
1: Yeah.
0: Okay. Right. So you're watching the footy tonight. So score predictions tonight then. Go on, give me one then.
1: I don't know.
0: What do you reckon?
1: 2-1 to City.
0: 2-1 to City. He's a Man City tonight.
1: Against PSG.
0: It's a hard one though, isn't it?
1: No. That's what it's there for. That's for, it's the Champions League.
0: I mean, they're a very good team.
1: Yeah.
0: PSG. Very good team. Right. There's some tactics to be worked out tonight. Definitely. Right. Have a good one.
1: Excellent. Thank you, Bobby. Bye-bye.

It's Bobby G in the morning with Pleasures and Markets. Thanks for you coming today. I really happen to be. Are you okay? Oh, good, good. Apologies about the anagram, but anyway, hope you got the second one. Barry's got it right. Ken's got it right. So, must admit, I must have got it right then.

Swing out, sister. Swing out, sister. Am I the same girl? Be careful what I say, huh?

0: much. Right, just before the break, we're going to go over to the showbiz room. Yes.
1: Breaking Bad star Giancarlo Esposito has paid tribute to his friend and co-star RJ Mitty. The 68-year-old actor said he will live forever in my heart. A representative for Mitty has confirmed that he took his own life. Two contestants have left the Great British Bake Off during Bread Week. In last night's episode, Molly was eliminated after failing to impress the judges, while Nikki stepped away for personal reasons. Monty Python star Sir Michael Palin's cancelled his upcoming book tour after fracturing ribs in what he joked was a comedy fall with no audience to see it. The 83-year-old had been due to visit venues across the UK this month to showcase his new travel book in the Philippines, but the tour, as well as other events in the next few months, have been called off. And Wallace and Gromit creator Nick Park says stop-motion brought human charm to Aardman animation projects. The 67-year-old has created many beloved animations, including Chicken Run and Shaun the Sheep. His comments come from a preview of Aardman's new immersive exhibition at Lightroom in London.

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It's Bobby G in the morning, Plessers the Market. Right. Time for a bit of vinyl, I think. Hang on a second, let's just... Right. Are we ready? So I found the coin to put on the stylist. I think we're okay. Okay, right, here we go.

Thank you to Debs in Catalonia. Says, gosh, here I go again. It takes me back to my youth days and Northern soul dancing. Well, the talcum powder, Debs, yes, yes, I can see it now.

Right, the answer to the anagram today was Poltergeist. Yes. Not really nice people, are they, though? Anyway, another Halloween anagram on Friday. And there's lots of those ghosty things and gravestones in The Traitors, BBC One, 8 o'clock tomorrow. Bring back Richard as a secret traitor, that's what I reckon. I mean, what a pillock, though, honestly, what a pillock. I'm a traitor, I don't know.

America. That is it for me. Back tomorrow, same time, same place. We've got the vintage chart just after 10 tomorrow. Craig Johnson with you very shortly, followed by the lovely Barbara at 2 o'clock this afternoon. Big thank you to everybody at Plessers the Market. I shall leave you with a Fab Four. See ya. Bye-bye. Love you.

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1: The family of William Chapman, the man killed by a tiger at Yorkshire Wildlife Park, have described him as a bright, warm and engaging young man. The 23-year-old entered the enclosure at the park on Saturday. He's said to have suffered significant mental illness over the years. It appeared he'd filmed inside the enclosure moments before the attack. The Prime Minister will meet Volodymyr Zelensky at Downing Street later in a show of support after Donald Trump's diesel deal with Russia. George Lutybridge has more.
2: Andy Burnham is expected to use the visit to announce a pledge for further rounds of sanctions aimed at Moscow and acceleration of military support for Ukraine. The UK is also urging its allies to increase the pressure on Russia, with the Chancellor John Healey using IMF meetings in Bangkok to call for a ban on Russian liquefied natural gas.
1: Households will see a total of £240 million taken off their water bills by 2030. Regulator Ofwat says it's because of poor supply performance in not meeting targets on environmental and customer services, although the cuts will likely be offset by recent plans announced to allow companies to hike annual tariffs by £3.4 billion. Vacancies in adult social care in England are at their lowest level in a decade, whilst workforce growth is slowing. Follows Prime Minister Andy Burnham pledging to reform adult social care as one of his top priorities in government, with the creation of a new national care service. Una Smith is from Skills for Care.
3: It is really important that everybody plays their own part. So employers need to be creating good jobs and investing in people. Councils need to make sure that we recognise what good care costs. And of course, government is looking at long-term funding and national direction.
1: Around 1.7 million households will not turn their heating on this winter over fears of soaring energy bills. Campaigners are urging the government to make plans to provide support. And yellow weather warnings are now in force across parts of Scotland for strong winds. The warning will remain in place until 7 p.m. tonight, covering the Outer Hebrides, Skye and parts of the Western Highlands. Forecasters say winds of 50 to 60 miles per hour are possible. That's the latest from Radio News Hub. I'm Frankie Hersine.
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5: Well, good afternoon. Yes, it is me, Craig Johnson, with you for the next couple of hours. And here, as long as I can pick the right mouse, is your weather. Okay, according to the oracle that is Yahoo Weather, it's currently 20 degrees. Real feel is 21. We've got sunny today with a high of 22 and a low of 16 and a number of Greek jets flying overhead. Well, they certainly were at my house earlier. Maybe I've done something wrong. Sun's going to set tonight at 7 p.m. That's coming a little bit. And we're going to be greeted by a waxing crescent moon. Why do I always get a waxing or a waning one? It's strange. It's dry, 55% humidity, although the sweatyometer that is me says that can't be true. Peak UV is 4. Yeah, not really the time of year for sunbathing. What we're going to be talking about, a bit cloudy at the moment, but sunny for the remainder of the day. Sunny with clouds tomorrow, sunny with clouds on Friday, and sunny on Saturday. Anyway, here's a word from our beautiful sponsors, including BJ's. They're at the crossroads in Lagana.
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5: Well, good afternoon again. Yes, it's me, Craig Johnson, with you for my Wednesday lunchtime show. Fantastic show, Bobby, as ever. He's gorgeous, you know. Absolutely gorgeous. Right, what have we got coming up in my show today? Well, of course, we've got a brand new, well, it's kind of brand new to me, AI and MASH. I've seen this one pop up a few times and I've decided today I'm going to do it. It's Adele singing all about eating at a fast food restaurant. Yes, I just say that. And then we've got a brand new, well, brand new, it's old, it's an old, really old track. What Would Phoebe Play coming up in my second half an hour. And of course, we've got the soap spoiler sponsored by Paul at the pub in Lagana. Yes, I know the pub in Lagana is closed now for the season, but every Thursday is going to be hosting yet another special event, which I'll be talking about, but not today because I've got something else to talk about. Shocking news. And we've got Disco Inferno, of course, where I play two classic disco tracks back to back, and we've got a little bit of Officer Goodbody, if you know your friends references. Right, it is still an interactive radio show. Barry and Joe have already been in touch. Hi guys, what's it like in France? Have you put your clothes back on yet? But of course, you can just message me very simply. Find me on Facebook, find me on there, message me that way. That would be lovely. But you can also send me a little emaily boo to studio@islandfm.gr. That's studio@islandfm.gr. And I'll do my very best to play your track, give you a shout out, or do any impression you want. I'll do a pretty good Donald Trump. If you want or not. There we go, wasn't that great? First time he's ever been silent. Okay, listen. I always thought of myself as being a little bit unusual, a little bit strange, maybe even a little bit square at times. But you know, Huey Lewis and the News helped me get through it with Hip to be Square. So

Does anyone know how to stop someone sending you unsolicited photos of the proof that you needed of their naturists? Yeah. Anyway, big shout out to my friend Paul, who's the only listener in Sutton Bridge in the middle of the Fens. This is Prince, not Harry, not William, certainly not Andrew. Raspberry.

Right, so it is time for a brand new AR and Mash. Well, I say brand new. Oh, it's only 4 months old. So it is quite new. From the geniuses that are there. I ruined it. They get this music and they ruin them, which is brilliant. Anyway, right, so as I mentioned earlier on, this is all about Adele regretting going to a Taco Bell. You know, the taco joint places. Probably not anywhere in Greece, but they're certainly all over the rest of the world. This is all about Adele. I might get fired for this. Sit back and enjoy.

Right, does anyone fancy a taco now? Because I do. All I can hear is the taco lyrics. Anyway, this is for Barry to stop him sending me these photos. This is Ghost Town by The Specials, because he lost a sock this morning and didn't know where it went.

That was a horrible version. Sorry, wasn't the original. I'm not sure what goes on there. They put it as the specials, and it wasn't. It was a special version for special people. This is goes out for you, Barry. This is better, isn't it? What are they doing without the version? Terrible! Re-recorded it, no doubt. Never works, doesn't it?

0: This song always reminds me of an episode of Father Ted, where they had a disco and the DJ showed up and he only had one record, and it was this. Bloody hilarious. Sorry, I said the word bloody. Did it again. Oh dear. Anyway, here's a word from a few of our beautiful advertisers. Ooh, spooky, soon be Halloween.
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4: 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It's party time.
5: Anyone seen the film Paul?
6: Yeah, love this song.

0: Well, that was the saucy minx that is Kylie Minogue.
1: Yeah.
0: Right, and now we've got something all about walking like a prehistoric animal.
1: Yes, we do.
0: This is Was Not Was. Boom. Allegedly, they go boom, boom, akalakalaka, boom. Allegedly. I don't believe it, true. Archaeologists say they actually couldn't speak. They just went, rawr, rawr. We didn't know they did that too. Maybe they clucked like a chicken. That would ruin Jurassic Park, wouldn't it?

0: Right, it's time for What Would Phoebe Play? And What Would Phoebe Play today is this track, which is actually one of my favourite songs that she sings on karaoke too. It's fantastic. It's Mama Cass Elliot and Dream a Little Dream of Me.
1: Now to sing this lovely ballad, here is Mama Cass.

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A bit hot at times, a bit sweaty. But Bananarama clearly have had a cool summer. Mm.

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Remember this. I'm going to start weaving in the odd little historic theme tune for you all. Just to remind you what it was like to be a teenager. Well, I'm assuming you're all the same age as me, of course. Some of you might be older, some of you may be a lot younger, in which case I'm barking up the wrong tree. When Zamo took his drugs overdose. He's all right now, allegedly. He's fine. He's a locksmith down in South London now. Doesn't do so much acting, unfortunately. And then there was someone, Yates. Patricia Yates, does that sound right? And Roland. Roland, him. Yeah, not sure what he does either. So if you would like me to play you his historic and somewhat interesting theme tune from a song that not a song, a show you remember so much. Next week it might be Minder. I should be so good for you. Except it doesn't sound anything like that, of course, as you know. Remember the sausage that flies in the opening credits, that bit, yeah. Anyway, this next track goes out to all you beautiful people that are leaving Zakynthos later on today on a Jet 2 flight. Yes, you're going to hear this on the plane a lot. Like when you take off, when you land, you sit in your seat, you put your bags on the top, they just pump it into the aircraft just to make you slightly annoyed. Very annoyed, actually. They've started mixing in some of the music, though, with it now, so it's not so bad. But I just thought I'd give you that going home feeling, all you Jet 2 passengers. This is Jess Glynn, and Hold My Hand.

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0: special offer on Amber Leaf as well.
1: Yes. It's one called You're Smoking, It's Bad For You. 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Well, we don't sell it to you because it's bad for you.
0: You'd all now fasten your seatbelts as we approach the news and the weather.
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3: The family of the 23-year-old killed by a tiger at a wildlife park have paid tribute to him, describing him as a bright, warm and engaging young man. William Chapman was mauled to death when he entered the enclosure at Yorkshire Wildlife Park on Saturday. His family say he'd suffered significant mental illness over a number of years. Andy Burnham will welcome Volodymyr Zelensky to Downing Street today in a show of support after Donald Trump's diesel deal with Russia. Jules Zutibridge has more.
4: The Prime Minister is expected to use the visit to announce acceleration in military support for Ukraine and to pledge further rounds of sanctions aimed at Moscow. The accelerated support will see faster deliveries of British lightweight multi-role missiles to Ukraine, which have proved effective against Russian jet-powered drones.
3: Adult social care vacancies in England are at their lowest level in a decade, and the workforce's growth is also slowing. That's according to Skills for Care. The charity branded the Prime Minister's proposals for a national care service as a defining moment, but says more could be done. Una Smith is their CEO.
5: We've got to build the workforce as we're building the National Care Service, and so pay and training and career opportunities, leadership and funding all have to be part of that thinking around the National Care Service.
3: The number of French riot police patrolling the country's northern beaches to tackle small boat crossings has doubled from 50 to 100. The Home Office say they'll be sent to the Channel Coast until March next year and will be on call for when favourable conditions make crossings likely. Home Secretary Shabana Mahmood says they will be relentless in pursuing smuggling gangs. Scotland's first Minister says he will take every opportunity to protect the powers of the Scottish Parliament. Comes after reports Tory leader Kemi Badenoch would review devolution if her party wins the next general election. The report raised the ire of some in Scotland, with the Scottish Conservatives distancing themselves from the plan. And the Pope's been diagnosed with cancer after undergoing a surgery to remove part of his lung. Doctors have confirmed a diagnosis of a common form of lung cancer, but the surgery is said to have been successful. From Radio News Hub, I'm Frankie Hairsign.
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7: As AI surges, new global research finds 83% of businesses say its adoption is already outpacing their existing governance capabilities. Here's Sebastian Weir from IBM.
8: We're expecting a 67% increase in spending in AI over the next 2 years, but with the continued gap between governance lagging behind adoption, this is only going to exacerbate the delay in getting value out of AI. We find that really understanding how AI works, what it can do and how it can change is the most effective way of unlocking its benefits. You can find even more from our latest IBV report online.
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0: Right, well, it's currently 20 degrees. Real feel is 21. And it's going to be sunny for the remainder of the day with a high of 22 and a low of 16. Enjoyed a storm last night. That was fun, wasn't it? Yeah, stair rods. We went to a restaurant and when we tried to leave, there was a river outside. That was fun. Yes, but at least I haven't put the irrigation on. Sun's going to set tonight at 7 p.m. and we're going to be greeted by a waxing crescent moon sometime after that, or maybe before, because it's that weird time of the year, isn't it? You can sometimes see the moon in the middle of the day. You certainly can in Barry's garden, but this says that the better. Okay, sunny for the remainder of the day. Tomorrow, sunny with a bit of cloud, high of 23, low of 14. Friday, 22, 15, sunny with clouds. And Saturday, full sun, nice, beautiful, lovely. I like this time of year, it's nice, it's quieter. Anyway, here's a word from our fabulous sponsors, BJ's, up there on the crossroads in Laggana. And our other advertisers. Yeah, jingle.

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8: Well, I'm back for my second hour of my beautiful radio show. And of course, coming up in a little while is the soap spoiler, the thing where I tell you what's going to happen in the soap operas next week. Courtesy of ChatGPT, if it gets it right, which sometimes it doesn't. One time it said, this is what happened, and I think Arthur was in it, and they were talking about him making some money from the Christmas fund. So it didn't really get it right, did it? And then we got Disco Inferno, except it didn't go like that. Doesn't go like that at all. Don't know what I'm doing, really. I completely and utterly, just completely confused myself. I'm totally honest with you. But then I love to confuse you too. Okie doke. So it is still an interactive radio show. If you'd like me to play you a track, give you a shout out, or anything else, you know, tell you lies, like Chrissy had to point out that dinosaurs didn't actually live in the period that I called it out. Listen, if you're on this radio show to listen to actually correct facts, you've kind of come to the wrong place. Thank you anyway, Chrissy, so much. Right, it is an interactive radio show, so email me at studio@islandfm.gr or message me on Facebook Messenger, and I'll do my very best to play you a song and do more dinosaur impressions. Here is another dinosaur impression for you now. There we go. Wasn't that impressive? Right, anyway, this is Flo Rida. It's kind of spelt Florida, but he calls it because he's cool and interesting. He calls himself Flo Rida. Flo Rida. Oh, I'm talking again, aren't I? This is good feeling.

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1: Time goes by so slowly. Time goes by,
2: doesn't it though? Time does go by so slowly. My old headmaster once said to us on our last day at school, that second you just had just then, you're never getting that again. Think on that. Ooh, deep and meaningful. There's another one gone. And another. And another. And you're listening to me. What are you doing, people?

Welcome to this week's Soap Spoiler, sponsored by Paul at the pub, which is closed at the moment, in Lagoner. But he might be there some days. Okay, so first to Weatherfield, Coronation Street, the cat is dead, where Sarah Platt is anxiously awaiting the verdict in her trial for the murder of Theo Silverton. After months of uncertainty, Sarah faces the possibility of a lengthy prison sentence. But with questions surrounding Gary's involvement and Todd's decision to speak out, could there still be a last-minute twist that changes everything? Probably. Meanwhile, Debbie Webster's memory problems are becoming increasingly difficult to hide. Her condition is causing concern at the Chariot Square Hotel, putting pressure on her relationship with Ronnie, who is struggling to work out how best to support her. Bernie Winter Allahan also receives the results of her BRCA gene test. The news leaves her devastated and raises difficult questions about her health and what the results could mean for her family. And Ross Wilkes is causing fresh tensions in the Dobbs household. His attitude towards boxing creates friction when Hope and Ruby show an interest in sport. Elsewhere, Idris Nazir and Daniel Osborne clash over a controversial development project, threatening to make an already difficult situation even worse. So on to Emmerdale. I won't read as much on this one. Over in the Dales, Belle Dingle receives worrying news about her abusive ex. Tom King is due to be released from prison, although she is reassured that he'll face strict license conditions. The prospect of him returning to her life leaves Belle deeply unsettled. She considers how best to protect herself while Cammy tries to offer support. But when he unexpectedly declares his love for her, Belle is left with even more to think about. Meanwhile, Sadie King presses ahead with Joe Tate's plan to destroy Caleb and Ruby's marriage. She attempts to seduce Caleb, hoping to create a rift between the couple, but Caleb is already struggling with the grief over Dawn's death. And finally, on to EastEnders and Walford, where Cindy Beale returns from her honeymoon with a new man, Raphael, hoping to make Max Branning jealous. But she soon discovers that Max has been hiding a secret property in New Zealand. Cindy and Lauren expose his plans during a house viewing, leaving Max furious and threatening to retaliate. Cat Moon, meanwhile, refuses to give up searching for answers about Zoe's death. She and Alfie track down the former owner of Charlie's cab, hoping to uncover fresh information. When they discover the man has already been cleared by police, Cat refuses to accept the investigation is over. And Craig Ingham's disturbing behaviour reaches a new low when he blackmails Denzel into intimate photographs. Desperate to raise money, Denzel pawns a family ring, but Craig takes his cruelty further by sending the pictures to Denzel's parents. And on to the big story, of course, Paul at the pub in Lagoner. Lou was shocked this week to discover a mole on Paul's manhood. He went to the hospital. The doctors said he'd be fine, but the RSPCA said next time they will prosecute. And this is I Am a Mole and I Live in a Hole. Ba, ba, ba, ba, ba, ba. It's the Southlanders. Ba, ba, ba, ba, ba.

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1: 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You must have questions.
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4: I think this is probably one of the best Queen songs of all time. You bear in mind that Freddie Mercury was unfortunately on his way out. The lyrics on this, his vocals on this, are absolutely ridiculous.

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1: 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I'm going to rob you.
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1: Cloppity, cloppity, cloppity, clop. Oh, no, it's Adam and the Ants. Sorry.

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A da diddly quack quack. Maybe he stole it, I don't know. Word of warning, I have seen clips of Adam Ant performing live recently, and I would not encourage you to go. He looks like he can't be arsed. A story about how he had a bit of a breakdown. Well, not the highlight of a story about anyone having a breakdown. But left a pub having had a big argument with somebody, went out, went down the road, came back, and threw a car alternator through the window of the pub. Strange. Anyway, you know what's coming up now, don't you? After Da Diddly Quack Quack. Well, of course, we've got this. Yeah, we got Disco Inferno. Why, I play two classic disco tracks back to back for your delectation. Has that word ever been used on this radio station? I'm sure it has by Barbara, because she's very, very posh, and she just showed up. Anyway. Right, so we're going to start with Officer Goodbody from Friends, if you know that clip. And we've got Sylvester, and then we've got Candy Staton singing about Nights on Broadway. Sit back and enjoy.

Now, this next track, I'm a little obsessed with. It's not a one-hit wonder because it wasn't released in the UK, but it was in some Hollywood kind of movie, kind of Disney type things. This is Send Me On My Way by Rusted Root. And I like this track. It was in Moana, allegedly. And also Ice Age. You know, that thing about the little creature that's not... You know, I'm not qualified to talk about these things. Shh, Craig.

0: quirky little number that is, isn't it? I like that one. Yes. Anyway, right.
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0: Sorry. I'm glad there's another microphone on for that bit. Right. Hello. Yes, it's me. Goodbye. I'm going now. Yeah, but don't worry, I'm back for a 3-hour show tomorrow. Yes, says Barbara, thinking, at least I haven't got a cover. yeah, I've got 3 hours. Sounded like Chris Tarrant then, didn't I? No, I didn't. Right, yeah, I've got a 3-hour show tomorrow, and it's going to be Music Factoids. It is, you get cream from the chemist for those. Music Factoids tomorrow, where I'm going to play a track and I'm going to tell you a music factoid. Barbara's still laughing over the factoid. Yeah. Yes. Right, yes. So Music Factoids tomorrow. The rest of the show will be music and bits and pieces. But every so often I will interject and give you a music factoid and you'll all go, shut up, Craig. We're not interested. Right. Anyway, I am back again tomorrow. Barbara's in the house and the letter of the day is U. For uniform dating. We were talking about this a minute ago. There's been an advert on the telly in the UK saying uniform dating is for you who like uniforms. Uniformdating.com. Which I thought was a bit strange and a little niche. But Barbara said she was a member, so it's fine. Anyway, I heard this track last night and I thought I'd play it for you. Look, I'm a bit of an Elton John fan. Listen, I'm going to declare it now. If you didn't already know, I am an Elton John fan. Have been for years and years and years. I think he's incredible. Plus, he has the same vocal range as me, which means I can sing all of his songs, except for when I've had too many Long Island iced teas, when it proves that I can't necessarily sing all his songs as well as I thought I could. And certainly I can't remember singing it. There's a story behind that. So I heard this again last night for the first time in a long while. This is Mr. Elton John, Kiss the Bride, which I imagine he's not done in quite some time. Bye-bye. See you tomorrow. Love you.

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1: The Prime Minister will welcome Volodymyr Zelensky to Downing Street later in a show of support after Donald Trump's diesel deal with Russia. Jules Utebridge has more.
2: Andy Burnham's expected to use the visit to announce a pledge for further rounds of sanctions aimed at Moscow and acceleration of military support for Ukraine. The UK is also urging its allies to increase the pressure on Russia, with the Chancellor John Healey using IMF meetings in Bangkok to call for a ban on Russian liquefied natural gas.
1: Next, reports suggest the body of a man has been recovered during a search for a missing fishing vessel in the Outer Hebrides. Emergency services are searching for the boat and two other men on board. The family of the 23-year-old killed by a tiger at a wildlife park paid tribute to him, describing him as a bright, warm and engaging young man. William Chapman was mauled to death when he entered the enclosure at Yorkshire Wildlife Park on Saturday. His family say he'd suffered significant mental illness over a number of years. The Pope's been diagnosed with cancer after undergoing a surgery to remove part of his lung. Doctors confirmed a diagnosis of a common form of lung cancer, and the surgery is said to have been successful. Around 1.7 million households will not turn their heating on this weekend. It's over fears of soaring energy bills. A new poll found that around 40% of people will only try to turn it on if they get too cold. And in other news, a new dinosaur species similar to the T-Rex has been discovered. Dr. Cassius Morrison came across a fragment of dinosaur skull at the Natural History Museum when doing his PhD, only to find out he'd uncovered something brand new.
3: Completely surreal. It's sort of every kid's dream. Basically, for it to be in the museum for over 100 years without it being sort of described, it's almost like it was under a magical barrier waiting for me.
1: The tiny skull fragments, originally found on the Isle of Wight, is the only part of the dinosaur discovered so far. That's the latest from Radio News Hub. I'm Tanita Sims.
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6: And the current temperature here in Zakynthos is, 21 degrees Celsius, with a real feel of 22 degrees. It's a sunny day today, with highs of 22 and lows of 16. It's an absolutely beautiful day, if I'm honest. So it's we're looking forward to the sun setting at 7 p.m. today, and then it will rise again tomorrow morning at 7:44. There'll be a little bit of cloud coverage throughout the day today, just wispy bits floating through the sky, and winds. Well, it's a flipping windy day today, I can tell you. Currently, they're at 28 kilometres per hour and they're northerly. They're going to stay in the same direction, but they're going to rise to 31 by 3 p.m. And then they'll sort of gradually dip down again to 29, 28 by about 7 p.m. this evening. So humidity is currently at 42%. It's a dry day. This is wonderful, wonderful weather. The UV index is moderate at 4. And if you step out this evening and the cloud does clear, which it will do, you'll be witnessing a waxing crescent moon. And in 12 days' time, you'll see the next full moon. That's your weather forecast for today. Let's have a sneak peek at tomorrow. So tomorrow, highs of 23, lows of 14, a little bit more cloudy than today. And Friday, highs of 22 and lows of 15. So it's hovering around the same temperatures, a little less wind, a little bit of cloud, but absolutely very comfortable temperatures. That, dear listener, is your weather forecast for today. I'm handing you over to our advertisers and sponsors, and I will be back with you very soon.

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Hello, yes, and welcome to the show. You're listening to Barbara on Island Radio. You are joining me, dear listener, for the alphabet adventure this afternoon, and we have landed on the letter U. How unexpectedly wonderful it is to be here. So I'd just like to thank Craig for the last couple of hours of wonderful stuff, and remind you that he's on for 2 hours, 3 hours tomorrow, no less. 3 hours of Craig, woohoo! And then we can get on with the show today. So what have we got in store today? We've got some interesting facts, courtesy of Sir Barry of the Interesting Facts. Of course, the interesting facts will begin with something beginning with the letter U. And you will have an opportunity to guess what that might be a little later on. There is a clue track, which I will share with you a little later on as well. We've also got some good news from around the world. I've just selected one story this week, one heartwarming, uplifting story that should continue the good vibes throughout the rest of the show. And around all of that, we've got lots and lots of your tunes featuring the letter U. So last Wednesday, unfortunately, I wasn't able to join you for this particular show because I had to install my son Stavros in hospital with a particularly nasty bout of tonsillitis. The staff were excellent. They looked after him so well. He had a really rotten, rough time, temperature up and down, and anyway, an allergy to antibiotics and things like that. But they've sorted him out, and he's been discharged. Yes! Woohoo! So he's still recovering. He's still taking his medication, but he's an awful lot better. So thank you to the staff of the hospital for being so wonderful and looking after him. And I'm so very happy that he's out. So that's why I wasn't here last week. That's why we had an extraordinary show on Saturday. But we are back on track now, dear listener, with the letter U. And that means that I've been very lucky to have an awful lot of playlists sent in. I'm so grateful to you, and they're brilliant. Let me just pick out a few. Rod has suggested Unchain My Heart, and I thought, oh, that's unusual. I was thinking, what's her name, that lady, that American singer, but no, by Hugh Laurie. By Hugh Laurie. It's not going to be in the system, Rod, but now I need to find it somehow. Brilliant. I do remember there being a session of some really bluesy stuff that Hugh Laurie did. So, yeah, thank you so much. Who else can I thank for their wonderful suggestions? Carly and Carol, as always. Bobby. I'm going to find that one, Bobby. Jane, the lovely Jane McGrath, and Peggy. And Rosemary in the West Country. Also, John Dunkley. Now, John Dunkley. John and I are friends from drama school. Very, very many moons ago. So I am totally delighted that you've sent a suggestion in, and yours is going to be the first track I play this show, although quite a few other people suggested it too. More of that in a moment. Thank you to Rod too for his selection of music, and everybody else who's donated their ideas for music today. I am very, very grateful. I think now, as kind of reciprocation for that, I'd like to offer you all a hug. I'm offering you all my hugs today. So I'd like you to join me in this collective kind of hug. So pause whatever you're doing. Open your arms wide, only if it's safe to do so at the moment. Open your arms wide. Good. We're gathering up all the goodness around us. Wrap those arms around yourself or somebody nearby to share the hugginess. And have a little squeeze. Take a breath in. Oh, let that breath out. There you go. Thank you for sharing the collective hug with me today. Right, so the track that I'd like to share with you, first of all, that I'm particularly chuffed, has come from John Dunkley in London. Thank you so much. I do hope you're well, and it's wonderful to hear from you, even though it's indirectly like this. This is Under the Boardwalk by The Drifters.

Or not, as the case may be. Right, need to check some of our technical stuff going on there. So in that case, let's go with something else while I sort this out. This is Up and Away. This is by the Johnny Mansingers.

There you have it. That was Up, Up and Away. That's a W to start the show. A double U, not a W, a W. Anyway, Barbara, I'm sure people know what you mean. Okay, good. So I think I've sorted the situation out. Let's have a little try again with Under the Boardwalk by the Drifters.

There you have it. That was Under the Boardwalk by the Drifters. Thank you so much for that suggestion, John, and everybody else that suggested it. Brilliant. Okay, and I'm so glad I've got everything working. Finally, yay! Okay, so I've heard from Sir Barry of The Interesting Facts, who is full of lurgy at the moment. It seems that his daughter, Melanie, has shared her particular lurgy with the whole family, and they're all poorly. This is not a good situation, so Barry said, please don't hug me too much because I don't want to share my germs. That's so sweet of you, Barry. The thought is so kind, but I do hope that you hugged yourself to console and to feel better. speaking of which, it's not time yet to give you a clue, but the musical clue, but I can let you know the things that we have already covered under the letter U in the alphabet adventure. So Barry has listed very kindly previously covered subjects, which are underground, umbrella, urban, underworld, UFOs, and a selection of unbelievable facts. So these are all the U's that we've already had. So you can discard those for today. They are not today's U. So it's not underground, it's not umbrella, it's not urban, it's not underworld, it's not UFOs, and it's not unbelievable facts. So I'm not allowed to give you any more clues. Fair enough. Okay, I won't. Okay. I'm just going to let you stew on that, see if you can come up with the answer already. If not, it doesn't matter. There's a musical clue later. So right now, we're going to have... Oh, what should we go with now? Let's go with a little bit of umbrella, okay? Because that was one of the subjects previously covered. This is Umbrella by Rihanna, but I'm not playing you Rihanna's version. This is Postmodern Jukebox at the piano with Scott Bradley. And this was suggested by Barry in France. Okay, Barry? And after this, we will be playing Joanna's selection. So, here we have a version of Umbrella.

Honestly, I watched that. There was a video that accompanied that. I watched that and I really wish that I'd worked harder at playing the piano, but I could never actually get to grips with reading music and playing at the same time. That was just a step too far for me. God, brilliant. Anyway, okay, so the next track I'd like to share with you, this was Joanna's suggestion. This is The Undertones. So several people suggested The Undertones. Brilliant, yes, there's the U. But there are quite a few tracks that are kind of well-known, like My Perfect Cousin and things like that. So I'm not going to play those. I'm going to play this one because I don't know it. And this was suggested by Joanne. So it's called Wednesday Week. We could have saved this for W on the alphabet, but why? It's The Undertones, so we'll use it for you. And let's see what this one sounds like. This is The Undertones and Wednesday Week.

0: together.
1: Hello, yes, and welcome back. So the time now is 2:35, and you're listening to Barbara on Island Radio. We, dear listener, are on the Alphabet Adventure. We haven't started our Alphabet Adventure quite yet. Well, we have had tunes referring to the letter U, but we haven't had our interesting facts yet. But I have had some really interesting guesses. I'm the most delightful suggestion was from Peggy. Underwear. I think, Barry, if you're listening still, I think we should do a section on underwear. I think it'd be fascinating. I mean, underwear through the ages. I mean, the history of underwear. I think it's a winner, okay? But that's not what we're doing today. So I'm not going to tell you, even though Jackie has already guessed it, as well as, who else guessed it? It was Joe. Clever people. So let me tell you what Barry says here. No additional clues this week for a change. And the details of this week's clue song can be given before it's played. Ooh, woohoo. Okay, so it's called A Sky Full of Stars, performed by the British rock band Coldplay from their sixth studio album, Ghost Stories. The song was co-written and co-produced by Coldplay and the Swedish DJ, remixer and record producer Tim Bergling, also known professionally as Avicii. It's the band's first dance track and is described as an EDM, electronic dance music, track with house influence, house being a type of EDM. The song was recorded at the group's purpose-built recording studio in North London, known as The Bakery and the Beehive, and it reached number 9 in the UK singles chart, number 10 in the US Billboard Hot 100, and number 9 in the Greece International chart. Ooh! So the track is A Sky Full of Stars. It's by Coldplay. This is our clue track, and here it is.

That's Coldplay and A Sky Full of Stars. So that did the trick, Barry. Everybody who has been messaging has now got the correct answer, which is, of course, universe. Well done, everyone. And well done, Barry. Good cluing, Barry. So the English word universe has its roots in the Latin word universum, meaning all things, the whole or the whole world. The word entered the old French language in the 12th century as univers, before passing into use in Middle English, which was the form of English spoken roughly between 1100 and 1500 AD. The earliest recorded use of the word universe to be found in the writings of the poet and administrator Geoffrey Chaucer around 1400 AD. Sometime before 1500 AD, the word universe had settled into its modern spelling and was being used to describe the cosmos and the physical world. The word cosmos came from the ancient Greek word kosmos with a K, and originally meant order or good arrangement, before becoming the name given to those stars and planets visible from Earth. It was not until the 1920s that a modern scientific definition of the universe came into being and was adopted. The universe was now seen as a vast, expanding cosmos composed of many separate galaxies, not just our Milky Way. This change was due in part to the work of the American astronomer Edwin Hubble, who in 1923 proved that the Andromeda Nebula, previously considered just a giant cloud of dust and gas in space, was in fact a separate galaxy. Further work by Edwin Hubble and the Belgian Catholic priest, theoretical physician and mathematician Georges Lemaître also proved that the universe was not just a static backdrop in space, but was in fact actively expanding. Today, NASA's scientific definition of the universe has expanded, and the universe is now defined as being everything in space, plus all the matter and energy that space contains, including time itself. That's a bit mind-boggling, isn't it? So let's have a musical break here to let our brains just get our brains around that. So what have we got here? We've got Across the Universe from 1969. This is by the Beatles. The song first appeared on the 1969 charity compilation album, No One's Gonna Change Our World, performed by various artists for the World Wildlife Fund. An amended version of it was then included on the group's 12th and final studio album, Let It Be, and that was released in 1970. The song had been written in 1968 by John Lennon, credited to Lennon and McCartney, and was heavily influenced by his and the group's interest at the time in transcendental meditation. The words of the song include the Sanskrit mantra Jai Guru Deva Om, roughly translated as I give thanks to the divine teacher Om. The song was never released as an official single by the Beatles. However, let us have a listen to it now. This is Across the Universe by the Beatles.

0: That was the Beatles and Across the Universe. Brilliant. That was a little bit of history there, wasn't it? So let's get back to our interesting facts all about universe. So the origin, evolution and nature of what we now call the universe has fascinated and confounded humans for millennia. We know that since prehistoric times, humans have studied the night sky, at first with just the naked eye and later crude instruments to track the seasons, create calendars and to navigate. With ancient civilizations like the Babylonians, Sumerians, Egyptians, ancient Greeks and ancient Chinese were amongst the first to develop quite sophisticated star charts from their observations. Most ancient civilizations believed that a flat, stationary Earth was at the center of the cosmos, surrounded by the sky, sun and stars. Known as the geocentric model, this idea of an Earth-centered universe was first proposed by the ancient Greek philosopher Eudoxus Cnidus, created the earliest geometric model of the universe around 390 BC. Aristotle would later expand and detail the system, but it was the Greco-Roman astronomer Ptolemy who perfected the ideas of geocentrism in his major astronomical work, the Almagest. Interestingly, the ancient Greek geocentric view of the cosmos actually included a spherical Earth at the centre. Pythagoras had first proposed that the Earth was in fact a sphere in the 6th century BC, and it was Aristotle who in the 4th century BC went on to provide strong physical and observational evidence for it. The geocentric view, with the sun, moon, stars and planets orbiting the Earth in complex circular paths known as epicircles, remained the dominant scientific and religious model in Europe and the Middle East for nearly 1500 years. It wasn't until the 16th century that this view of the cosmos was to change when the Polish Renaissance polymath Nicolaus Copernicus was to formulate a model of the universe that placed the sun rather than the Earth at its centre, the heliocentric model. Later observations by the Italian astronomer Galileo Galilei and the formulation of the laws of planetary motion by the German polymath Johannes Kepler helped prove and refine the model. Okay, so on that note, we need to let our brains rest again so that we can get back to even more of this mind-bending stuff. So let's have another piece of music. Ooh, this is a good one. This is the Galaxy Song from 1983, a song by the British comedy group Monty Python and written by the group member Eric Idle with British musician, conductor and composer John Dupré. So I've got to warn you that there's a naughty word at the end, OK? But we can forgive it because it's Monty Python. The song first appeared in the 1983 film Monty Python, The Meaning of Life, before being released as a single in June 1983. The single was released in 1991. And then again in 2015, this time in collaboration with the English theoretical astrophysicist and cosmologist Stephen Hawking. In 2012, the BBC used an updated scientific version called the Galaxy DNA Song in a trailer for a TV programme, Wonders of Life. Most of the astronomical quantities used in the song are considered accurate to within one or two significant figures. On its release as a single in 1983, the song reached number 77 in the UK singles chart. It was not released as a single in the USA. I don't suppose it would have gone down very well there. Let us have a listen to the Galaxy Song by the Monty Python team.
1: Whenever life gets you down, Mrs. Brown,

Oh, sorry. I didn't even realise the microphone was on there. That's just brilliant. Well, yes, okay. Okay, let's have the third and final part of our interesting facts about the universe. So humans have speculated for generations how the universe was formed. In ancient Egyptian cosmology, people believed that it emerged from the primordial waters of the creator god Nun, whilst the sun god Atum is credited with bringing structure and form to the cosmos. Similarly, the early ancient Greeks believed that the primal god Chaos was the first entity to emerge out of nowhere, setting off the creation of the cosmos. The idea that some external deity set everything in motion has held sway for generations, and even one of the most celebrated figures in scientific history, Sir Isaac Newton, believed that God created the universe some 6,000 years ago. In the 20th century, many scientists, including a young Albert Einstein, assumed that the universe was static and eternal. He even added a cosmological constant to his equations, later describing that as his greatest blunder. For a long time, the English astronomer Fred Hoyle's steady state theory held sway in scientific circles. This stated that a slow, continuous creation of new matter kept the universe constant over time. I nearly lost my place there. His theory fell out of use in the 1960s with the discovery in 1964 by Arno Penzias and Robert Wilson of the cosmic microwave background, CMB. The leftover radiation from... Can you stop doing that, please? The leftover radiation from the formation of the universe. Today, the overwhelming scientific consensus is that this background radiation can only be explained by the Big Bang theory. This states that... it keeps jumping. Stop it. This states that the universe... This states that the universe evolved from an extremely hot, dense point that rapidly expanded some 13.8 billion years ago. Finally, I think it's fair to say that most, if not all of us, find it impossible to comprehend something so vast and inexplicable. It's just jumped again. Oh, honestly, technology really doesn't like me, does it? Come back here. So, I leave today. Hang on, I'm going to get there. So, I leave today. I leave final words today. I leave the final word to Douglas Adams from his immensely wonderful book, The Restaurant at the End of the Universe. There is a theory which states that if ever anyone discovers exactly what the universe is for and why it is here, it will instantly disappear and be replaced by something even more bizarre and inexplicable. There you have it. Yes. And as we all know, the answer to life, the universe and everything is most probably 42. Right, let's I need to find another way to read that because it's just not working there. Hang on, here it comes. Okay, I've got it, everyone. Don't panic, okay? So our final piece of music that Barry has suggested to accompany the universe as our subject today, the final piece of music is Planets of the Universe, written and performed by American singer-songwriter Stevie Nicks from her album Trouble in Shangri-La. Trouble in Shanghai-La. The song was actually first recorded in 1977 as a demo piece during the recording sessions by Fleetwood Mac's 11th studio album Rumours. The song was not included on the original album but added when an expanded two-disc version of Rumours was released in 2004. On her rewritten 2001 version of the song, Stevie Nicks was accompanied by Sharon Celani and Laurie Nicks backing vocals, Steve Ferrone on drums and John Shanks on guitar. This single reached number 5 in the US Billboard Adult Alternative Airplays chart. That sounds interesting, doesn't it? It was not released as a single in the UK, which is perhaps why we're not so familiar with it. So this is Planets of the Universe by Stevie Nicks, and here it is.

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3: Andy Burnham will welcome Volodymyr Zelensky to Downing Street later. It's after Donald Trump's controversial diesel deal with Russia to try and curb fuel prices in his country. The Prime Minister will use the visit to announce further military support for Ukraine. Lynette Nussbaum is a former British Army intelligence officer. She feels Trump's diesel deal has an ulterior motive.
4: This is a way to make Ukraine's very successful attacks on Russian refineries into an attack on America and an attack on the world.
3: Meanwhile, Andy Burnham says it's a matter of fact that hostile actors have been seeking to interfere in our democratic processes. The comments came as he took questions from the Conservative Party leader Kemi Badenoch. At Prime Minister's questions, Badenoch accused the Prime Minister of tying himself in knots. The body of a man has been recovered during a search for a missing fishing vessel in the Outer Hebrides. The emergency services are searching for the boat and the two other men that were on board. It was reported missing off the coast of Port of Ness yesterday. Households will see a total of £240 million taken off their water bills by 2030. Ofwat say it's because of poor supplier performance in not meeting targets on environmental and customer services, although the cuts will likely be offset by recent plans announced to allow companies to hike annual tariffs by £3.4 billion. And in other news, a new species of dinosaur has been recovered from a fossil found on the Isle of Wight. It had been sitting in the Natural History Museum unnoticed for over 100 years. Dr. Cassius Morrison came across the new species by chance when doing his PhD.
5: This dinosaur was actually related to one of my favourites as a kid in the Walking Dinosaur documentary series, which is completely like surreal, an absolute kid's dream come true.
3: This new species, which were closely related to the T-Rex, lived in the UK around 120 million years ago. That's the latest from Radio News. I'm Tanita Sims.
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9: So the current temperature here in Zakynthos is a beautiful sunny 21 degrees Celsius with a real feel of 21 degrees Celsius. I'm looking out the window now and it's a perfectly blue sky. So it is a sunny day today with highs of 22 and lows of 16. So this evening we should very clearly see the sunset at 7 p.m. and then tomorrow morning the sun will rise again at 7:44. There may be some wispy cloud throughout the afternoon, but nothing much to write home about. Winds, now that's a different story. So they're currently 27 kilometres an hour and they're northerly. They're going to stay in the same direction. They might go up to 30 kilometres an hour around about between 4 and 5 p.m. but then they'll sort of dip down again. So it's a windy day. It's a windy but a very sunny and a very nice day, I have to say. Humidity is currently at 42% and the UV index is at 3. So it's a very safe day, a very comfortable day. If you happen to wander out this evening, you gaze up at the moon, you'll be seeing the waxing crescent moon. And in the next 12 days, or within the next 12 days, after the next 12 days, we'll see the next full moon. So that's the weather forecast and the moon forecast for today. Tomorrow, weather's looking sunny with a tiny bit of cloud, highs of 23, lows of 14. And Friday, very similar, highs of 22 and lows of 15. So we're going to maintain roughly the same temperatures. It's really, really beautiful, comfortable weather. So enjoy, dear listener. I'm handing you over to our sponsors and advertisers. Our sponsors this afternoon are BJ's, the fast food specialists in the centre of Laggana. So thank you to them for sponsoring the show this afternoon. And here's the rest of the guys.
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25: Clother, easing you through the day with your favorites.

Hello, yes, and welcome back. So we are now at 3:13. Oh no, 3:14. We're on the Alphabet Adventure, dear listener, and I'm with you through until 4 o'clock today. So we're in the second hour of the show. We've had our interesting facts, courtesy of Sir Barry of the Interesting Facts. It was all about the universe, and it was fascinating today. Well, it's always fascinating. And yet to come, we have some good news from around the world. We'll get onto that later on, just to keep the good vibes flowing. There's so much good music to share with you. So the next track I'd like to share, several people mentioned, so it has to be played. This is the Red Hot Chili Peppers and Under the Bridge.

That's the Red Hot Chili Peppers and Under the Bridge. Okay, so the next piece of music I'd like to share with you. We had to play Ultravox today. Of course we were going to play some Ultravox, but I'm not going to play Vienna because it always gets played in too many times. So instead, actually I think it was, Rod, was it you that suggested All Stood Still? What a fine track to suggest. So that's what we're going with, All Stood Still. Here it is.

0: standing still.
1: Yes, sudden end. Rod just messaged me to say it's got a sudden ending, that track, and he wasn't wrong. So that was Ultravox and All Stood Still. Haven't listened to that for ages, so I'm really, really glad you suggested that one. Great. Okay. So the next track I'm going to share with you, I think it's going to be another Sugar Babes track. So I played some Sugar Babes last week. I'm pretty sure I did. Oh, it doesn't want to come up there now. Come on. Yes, you do. Yeah, it does. So this is Ugly by the Sugar Babes, which of course they are not. Yeah, it's just taking a few moments to load. I should have known better. It'll be with us very shortly, I promise. Come on. Maybe not. I'm gonna pause that. Let's go and use another piece of technology. Let's have some Duran Duran instead, and Union of the Snake. What the fuck is wrong?

There is Duran Duran and Union of the Snake. I actually think I've got this track working now. Are you ready for this? We've all been holding our breath. Well, no, not quite, kind of metaphorically. This is the Sugar Babes and Ugly.

Hello, yes, and welcome back. So the time now is 3:36. I'm with you through until 4 o'clock, dear listeners. We haven't got much time left, but we have got time for some good news around the world. So take a seat, brace yourselves for some really good news from around the world. Here's the music.

So today for our good news from around the world, we're heading to New Zealand, where something rather extraordinary has happened. And I should warn you, if you're not particularly fond of creepy crawlies, this might make you squirm just a little. Meet the Wetapunga, a giant relative of the cricket that can grow as long as your hand and weigh as much as a mouse. Once widespread across parts of New Zealand, these remarkable insects were almost wiped out by habitat destruction and introduced predators. Eventually, they survived naturally on just one small island. But a determined team of conservationists decided they weren't going to let these extraordinary creatures disappear. Over the past 15 years, breeding programs at Auckland Zoo and Butterfly Creek have helped raise and release more than 11,000 giant weta into protected wild habitats. And here's the really exciting bit. The insects aren't just surviving, they're breeding successfully in the wild, with at least four generations now recorded on two islands. Their conservation status has improved from nationally endangered to nationally increasing. It's a remarkable achievement, made possible through science, patience, teamwork, and the dedication of people who genuinely care about protecting our natural world. And the lessons learned are already helping conservationists protect other threatened insects. So perhaps there's a little wisdom here for all of us. Sometimes making a difference takes time. Sometimes it takes years of quiet, determined effort. And sometimes the smallest creatures can teach us the biggest lessons about hope. Now that's what I call good news. So, dear listener, that was our good news from around the world today from New Zealand. Let's follow that up with a track for my brother Morris, who has kindly tuned in at an inopportune moment, I may say. And he's requested some UB40. One in ten. What an excellent suggestion. Here it is.

There you have it. That's UB40 and 1 in 10. Joe remembers all the words to that. Isn't it funny? Because I probably haven't listened to that for decades, but I too remember all the words. It's so vivid. Back in my teens. Love it. Anyway, so the next track I'd like to share with you is Godly and Cream, Under Your Thumb. This was suggested by the lovely Rosemary, and what an excellent track it is too.

There you have it. That's Under Your Thumb by Godly and Cream. So we're coming up to the end of the show. But never fear, I'll be back in on Saturday and we'll be having part two of the Alphabet Adventure featuring the letter U. And on Saturday, we'll be having our featured artist. I wonder who that will be. Obviously, it begins with the letter U. We'll have our quizzy bit. We'll have our retro number one. And we'll have our lovely little Zen Zone. So lots and lots to do on Saturday. It's going to be another 3-hour show on Saturday. Woohoo! So I'll have lots more of your U tracks to share with you as well. But send me more. I will remind you on Friday. But that's Saturday from 1 o'clock until 4 o'clock back here on Island Radio. So stay tuned. So in the meantime, back to today. Let's have a little bit of Billy Joel. Several people suggested this one. So again, it has to be played. Billy Joel and Uptown Girl.

Billy Joel and Uptown Girls. So, I'm going to have to say goodbye soon. I don't want to say goodbye yet. Let's play one more track and then we'll say goodbye, okay? So we're going to play some Stevie Wonder and Uptight. Everything's all right.

And there you have it. So one more track from me. We're going to play Foreigner and Urgent. And on that note, I'd like to say a very big thank you to, first of all, Barry, who, our fantastic fact fellow Barry, Sir Barry, I should say, of the Interesting Facts, for preparing our absolutely brilliant Interesting Facts and the accompanying music today. Thank you very, very much. I'd also like to say thank you to everybody who sent musical suggestions. Keep them coming. I absolutely love it. And everybody who's been involved in the show today, you're brilliant. I love it. Thank you so much. So I'll be back on Saturday, as I said, between 1 and 4 o'clock. We've got an extra hour this Saturday once again. And I'd like to also thank our sponsors for the show. That would be BJ's, the fast food specialists in the centre of Laggener. So on that note, I would like to say one more thing. Be kind. Be kind to each other and don't forget to be kind to yourself. See you soon, back on Saturday. Until then, cheerio.

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1: This is the Red Thread.
2: And welcome along. It's how the 90s up to the present day. The Red Thread. Every song connects. Can you work out those connections? We start in the 90s, then Mark Morrison, Return of the Mag, ending up at Josh Stone, Super Duper Love this hour. So, as I say, every song connects. Can you work out those connections? Or just enjoy the music? Welcome. The Red

Welcome along then to The Red Thread. That's Mark Morrison from 1996. 2 weeks at number one in the UK, number two in Australia, number three in New Zealand. So welcome along. Can you work out the connections then from one song to the next? Just our journey? Playing songs we want to play in the process? So a straightforward connection to start, I reckon, anyway. For that title by Mark Morrison... to this title.

It's the rain. That's Billy Myers then. 1997 got to number four in the UK on the Red Thread. What was the connection though?

So we went from Return of the Mac, didn't we, Mark Morrison? You wear a Mac if it rains to kiss the rain. Nice and straightforward to start. Is it going to last? Probably not. It does, actually.

That's the song that went straight in at number one in the UK in 2011. Example, otherwise known as Elliot John Cleave, professionally known as Example on the Red Thread. So from Billy Myers' Kiss the Rain to Change the Way You Kiss Me. It remains straightforward. Is he going to do so next? Well,

Will Smith from 2005, then number one in Australia, number four in the UK, Switch. So from Change the Way You Love Me, an example, a change, well, that can be a switch, can't it? Yeah, it can. Tim Cooper. Trying to convince myself there. So, a tenuous connection there then. So, from that last title, a Eurovision winner.

0: of Shine a Light from 1997, the winning song of the Eurovision in that year, the fifth win for the UK and the most recent one as well. That's not going to change, is it? So what was the connection, Will Smith and Switch? It was via a light switch then to Love, Shine a Light. Our Cooper Classic tenuous connection is coming quite late this hour in a few songs' time, but next then on our musical journey, Love, Shine a Light. What was the name of that group? Do you know?
1: Sometimes sensible, sometimes tenuous, sometimes ridiculous. Can you work out how? Every song connects to the next on the Red Thread.

White Flag then on the Red Thread, Taito from 2003, number one in Australia, Austria, Czech Republic, Germany, Italy, Norway and Portugal. What was the connection then from Katrina and the Waves? And Love Shine a Light When You Wave a Flag to White Flag. Yes. Well done if you got that. It's getting more tenuous. So, White Flag, eh? Who is this?

0: baby. A global hit for Jack Harlow in 2023 then, Loving On Me. The connection from White Flag and Dido to Jack Harlow. Well, the UK flag is the Union Jack. Yes, to Jack Harlow. So in five songs, we're going to be Josh Stone then, Super Duper Low, on our musical journey, The Red Thread, coming soon, our tenuous one. So, Jack Harlow, eh? Listen carefully to our next song.
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Cold. Madonna from her album, I'm Breathless, 1990. Number one in the UK. And everywhere else the red thread is heard. That's Spain, Greece, Australia, New Zealand. Number one everywhere. So what was the connection then from Jack Harlow and Loving On Me? Now, Jean Harlow was one of the actresses named in that song by Madonna. Yes. The show where every song connects to the next. Can you guess the connection? So next, from 1990 to 2026, who is this?

0: Bella Kathleen Ann Williams, otherwise known as Bella Kay, the song from 2026, number 2 in the UK. I love it, I love it, I love it was the title. So what was the connection from Madonna and Vogue? Well, Vogue is a women's magazine, and so is Bella to Bella Kay. Time then for our Cooper Classic tenuous connection, Bella Kay there. I love it, I love it, I love it. Somehow, to Michael Bolton, How Can We Be Lovers? Yes, Bella Kay, eh?
1: Check this out!
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0: Can you work it out?

0: We bounce back to 1990 there. This hour, the red thread is the 90s up to the present day. So just gets in, as did Vogue by Madonna. So that was Michael Bolton. How Can We Be Lovers? Our Cooper Classic tenuous connection then. What was it? Here we go from Bella Kay. I love it. I love it. I love it. That was our previous song. Bella Kay to Vernon Kay. You might think of that. Vernon Kay, the presenter on radio and TV, of course. And he's from Bolton to Michael Bolton.
1: Oh, yeah, yeah.
0: Oh yes, well done if you got that by any chance at all. In two songs, we're going to be Josh Stone then, Super Duper Love. Where can we go next? From our last title, in fact, by Michael Bolton there. From that title to our next artists.
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0: Starlight from 2001, the Superman Lovers. Indeed, from Michael Bolton, How Can We Be Lovers? So that was the connection there. We got one to go on the red thread on our connections.
1: The show where every song connects to the next. Can you guess the connections? Tim Cooper's got the red thread.
0: And you probably already worked it out.

0: Super Duper Love, in brackets, Are You Digging On Me, was a song first recorded by Willie Sugar Billy Gardner. Yes, in 1975. I'm not making this up, by the way. And that was the version there by Josh Stone in 2004.
1: Tim Cooper, The Red Thread.
0: So our last connection, I'm sure you got this then, from Superman Lovers and Starlight. Superman Lovers. The Super Duper Love, of course it was. Many thanks for joining us on The Red Thread, and maybe work out some of the connections anyway. They were bizarre, some of them, were they? I'll see you soon.

0: Μια ξεχωριστή dining εμπειρία.
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1: This is the Red Thread.
2: And welcome along, I'm Tim Cooper. Every song connects around here. Can you work out those connections? Just a bit of fun to play songs you want to play. So this is how we go from the 50s to the 80s, starting at T-Rex, Get It On in the 70s, and back in the 70s at the end of the hour, Sparks. This town ain't big enough for the both of us. Welcome along.

Get It On from 1971, number one in the UK. Covered by The Power Station, that song in 1985. So welcome along then to The Red Thread. I'm Tim Cooper. Can you work out the connections from one song to the next? Our first connection from our first group. I reckon you'll get this one.

Number 7 in the UK, 1972. Number 15 in Australia, where the Red Thread is heard. And that was Storm in a Teacup from T-Rex, being our first band. I told you you'd get that.

From 1983, that song, Tell Her About It, Storm in a Teacup was her previous title. And they were the Fortunes with that. If I were a fortune teller then, to tell her about it. Playing songs and he playing on the radio on the red thread like that one and this one. Who was it with our last song, Tell Her About It? From his album, An Innocent Man, who was that?

1974, number one in the UK, number one in Australia, number three in New Zealand. So that was Billy Don't Be a Hero from Billy Joel, being our previous artist. So Billy to Billy. Oh.

0: certainly is. What was the name of the band then with Billy Don't Be a Hero? Who were they? 1974. Any ideas to this then?
1: Hello, baby. Yeah, this is the Big Bopper speaking.

0: 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Oh, baby, that's the one I like.
1: What's that, honey? Pick you up at 8. And don't be late. But, baby, I ain't got no money, honey.

0: loose, like a long-necked goose, or like a girl. Oh, baby, that's what I like!
1: Indeed, this hour, the red thread is the 50s to the 80s. So back to 1958 for that one. Chantilly Lace from Paper Lace being our previous group. So well done if you got that, Billy. Don't be a hero. It's our journey. Every song connects. Work out the connections, or try to anyway, or just enjoy the music. So where can we go next? That was a gentleman known as Giles Perry Richardson Jr. Who is he otherwise known as?
2: And now, for our feature presentation.
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So from 1958 to 1988 there then. That is Horatia on the Red Thread. Got number four in the UK. So we went from the Big Bopper, it was, to A Little Respect, from big to little. Coming soon, our Cooper Classic Tenuous Connection. After this one, in fact. So he's a straightforward connection to warm you up, indeed.

0: course, on a musical journey from a little respect and erasure to respect. Nice and straightforward. That was Aretha Franklin, a song first recorded by Otis Redding, the song from 1967 on the Red Thread. So in five songs, we're going to be at Sparks. This town ain't big enough for the both of us. So next, our Cooper Classic Tenuous Connection. Aretha Franklin, that was, and respect. And we go into Kate Bush and Babushka. Yes, how do we get there? See if you can work it out. Start at Franklin. Yes.
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A Bush from album Never Forever, 1980. Babushka on the red thread. Got number 5 in the UK charts. Cooper Classic, Tenuous Connection. And here we go. Respect, it was our last song, Aretha Franklin. Now, Benjamin Franklin and Franklin D. Roosevelt, they were both US presidents, as was George Bush, well, junior and senior. To Kate Bush. Well done if by any chance at all you worked that out. It is the red thread, every song connects. So where can we go next? Kate Bush to this band.

Back to 1965 for that one. It's Good News Week on the Red Thread. And they were the UK band Hedgehoppers Anonymous. Well done if you knew them by any chance. So the connection there from Kate Bush, well, a bush being a hedge. I know you can't believe it. Play.

from 1966, number one in the UK, the US, Ireland, West Germany, Australia, New Zealand and Norway. For the Beatles, of course, and Paperback Writer. That was a simpler link after a couple of tenuous ones there. It's Good News Week, Edge Hoppers Anonymous to Paperback Writer via a newspaper, of course. Let's go to the 80s now. This hour, the red thread is the 50s to the 80s. So this

0: a straightforward connection for you from the Beatles and Paperback Writer. You write a story, of course, to Never Ending Story. That song from 1984 from Lamal, the lead singer of Kajagoogoo, before going solo. And that was from the soundtrack, The Never Ending Story, the film. In two songs, then we're going to be at Sparks back in the 70s. This town ain't big enough for the both of us. We're staying in the 80s next, though, on our musical journey, The Red Thread. Never ending, eh? Where can we go?
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Number one in 9 countries, including Australia, Sweden, US and the UK. 1989, so just gets in this hour of the Red Thread as it's 50s to the 80s, covered by Atomic Kitten, that one, in 2001. So, Lamal, wasn't it? Never-ending story. If it's never-ending, it's eternal. To eternal flame. Our last one in the thread, then. Who are this lot? I did mention them.

0: Number two in the UK in 1974 for Sparks, they were.
1: Tim Cooper, The Red Thread.
0: This town is big enough for the both of us. So, the final connection then. The Bangles' Eternal Flame. A spark makes a flame to the Sparks. Many thanks for joining us, The Red Thread, where every song connects. And I'll see you soon.

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Frankie in Hollywood, Duran Duran in Rio, or Wham in Heaven. 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We'll have the Twin Spin, Tony's 12-inch, and the Charles Choice, as well as 2 hours of great music from the best decade ever, right here on 88.6 Island Radio.

So last week we had no change at the top of the chart. 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Somber, My Body Isn't Ready, last week's number one on Airplay 40.

0: It was last week's number one on Airplay 40. The big question is, will Somber make it a third week at the top of the chart, or are we going to have a brand new number one on Airplay 40? Six new entries into the countdown this week. They include the brand new track from Taylor Swift. It's called Patient Zero. That'll be today's number one on Airplay 40.
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2: 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On the way in the next 10 songs, one climber, eight fallers and one new entry. But what is where? Well, we kick off this week's chart with a song that's been in the charts for 4 weeks. It falls 6 places. We've got some big fallers, by the way, coming up. 40 this

definitely get a chance seeing if their music videos do, because they are really, really, really, really, really well made. Jungle, Someday, Somewhere, 39 on this week's Airplay, 45 weeks in the charts and down 8 for them. The Suspense, out of the top 40 songs played on radio stations all around the world. 38 this week, 10 weeks in the charts, falling

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1: Spencer James. 37.

Role Model, debut single for them. 13 weeks in the charts. I wonder whether that's going to qualify for the Airplay 40 chart of 2026. I know. It's only October. But, you know, we've got to think about these things. We'll see in due course. Right, we continue with the chart then. Another big tune that has been in the charts now for 9 weeks. Big Faller this week. Told you there's some Big Fallers. Down 10, Everyone and Lady Blackbird. We're going to dance.

0: first four number one on Airplay 40 this week. There we are. Taylor Swift, I Knew It, I Knew You, 35 in this week's chart. Been in the charts 16 weeks, one of, not our longest, but one of our longest running songs in the charts, down 10 places for her. We will, of course, be hearing more from Taylor Swift later on the show today.
1: The future hit.
0: Cast your mind back a couple of years ago in the summer. Dasha burst onto the music scene with one of the big songs of 2024. Her debut single was called Austin. Top charts for around about 3 or 4 weeks, didn't it, on the countdown? Well, she's back with a brand new tune from her forthcoming album, Future Hit this week. Dasha, this is 82 Chevy.
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0: Let's go down 40 to 30. 40 down 6. Josh Baker, Poppy Vascom, My Place, Jungle, Someday, Somewheres, down 8 at 39. 38, falling 5, Amble, The Swell, Role Model, High Hope 3000, down 8 at 37. 36, falling 10, Everyone and Lady Blackbird, We're Gonna Dance. I Knew You from Taylor Swift, down 10 at 35. 34, new entry, Crystal and Rudimental, 3-2-1. Alex Warren, Rescuers, falls 3 at 33. 32, down 4, Lulu, I'm In Love Again. And Chasing Status and Debbie, Gone Too Far, climbs 5, this week's 31. Into the top 30 we go with 8 fallers, 1 new entry and 1 non-mover. This week's number 30, longest running single in the chart this week, 18 weeks in the countdown. It falls 3 places, Zara Larsson and Shakira and Eurosummer.
2: 30.

Zara Larsson and Shakira and Eurosummer. We will be hearing more from Zara Larsson later on the show today. This is Airplay 40. It is the top 40 songs played on radio stations all around the world. We continue with the chart at 29 this week. Song that's been in the charts for 5 weeks. It falls 8 places. Morgan Wallen and Been By Now.

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10: The Louis Theroux podcast is returning for a 9th series. Guests include Tyson Fury and Vinnie Jones. It'll start next Wednesday. The first look at the Baddies Christmas special, based on Dame Julia Donaldson's book, has been released. It's a fairy tale comedy which will star Gavin and Stacey actors Sheridan Smith, Rob Brydon and Alison Steadman. They play a troll, witch and ghost, each of them proclaiming to be the baddest of them all. Dame Julia's adaptation of The Scarecrow's Wedding was the most watched programme in the UK last Christmas. Olivia Colman has praised the British film industry for championing odd films. The actress stars in the upcoming fantasy comedy Wicker, where she plays a local fisherwoman who asks for a basket maker to construct a Wicker husband for her. And Bridgerton is getting a new spin-off series based on family matriarch Lady Violet. The show will chronicle her early life and tell the story of her romance with Viscount Edmund Bridgerton.
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Welcome back to Airplay 40, the top 40 songs played on radio stations all around the world. Hello, I'm Spencer James. Thank you for joining me on the chart this week as we count down the 40 songs you've been listening to over the last 7 days. 28 this week, 40s in the charts, down 4 for Jessie Ware and Sauna.

It falls 10 places. Tove Lo, I'm Your Girl, right, 27 on this week's Airplate 40 chart. 26 is our next new entry, Phoebe Bridgers, brand new from her. This is Bobby, new entry in Airplate 40.

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do like that. Brand new from Teddy Swims, Breakup in Reverse, 25 on the countdown this week. Falling 6 places, 11 weeks in the charts for him. Blue, they've been in the charts 3 weeks. They fall 1 with this. You Should Know. It's Airplay 40.

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Martin Garrix and U2, Fireflies, 3 weeks in the charts, falling 23 on this week's Airplay 40 chart. So I'd love to know your thoughts on the songs in the countdown this week. What do you reckon will be number one this week? Another week for Somber? Or do you reckon we have a brand new number one on its way? Get involved on our socials and have your say. You can find us on Blue Sky Social. Our address on there, it is at Airplay 40. That's where you can find us on Blue Sky Social. Right then, 22 this week, Non-Mover, Natasha Bedingfield, and Dot Dot.

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19 on Airplay, 40 down, 4 Stella Lefty, Lean In, Kiss Me, 4 weeks in the charts for her. 18 this week, it's our next new entry, John Legend, back with a new track called Daylight. Yeah, yeah.

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Luke Combs, Where the Wild Things Are, 17 on the charts. Therese and the Countdown up one place for him. 16, it is down six places. 15 weeks in the Countdown, was so close to being a number one. Sienna Spiro, Material Lover, 16 on Airplay 40.

6 weeks in the charts, down 6. Bebe Rexha, David Guetta, Sad Girls at 15 on this week's Airplay 40 chart. 14 this week. It's our next new entry. Remember Monday, they're back with this brand new. It's called Attention.

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20: 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Kicking off straight away, Sarah Van Morrison. 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
1: Hi, how you doing? Hope you're well. Chris Monday here, back in the hot seat here in Studio 2 with another bagload of classic tracks. Top tunes on the way from the 50s right through to the noughties. That's what we do here. About halfway through the show, I'm going to be back down in the record vaults. Take a look at the roots of another classic track in our rock history. And as always, a little bit later on, we're going to be boggling your brain box with our Backtracks brain teaser. That's all on the way, right here, right now, on your number one station. Sound of John Barry, don't you know? Original theme tune to Jukebox Jury. Wonder if anybody's old enough to remember that one.

0: Well, there you go. Jukebox Jury, written by John Barry. Now, if you don't remember that particular track, you'll definitely remember this one. John Barry was given the job in 1963 of rearranging this one with a little bit of rock and jazz to it. Now, the original composer, Monty Norman, made over $1 million in royalties. John Barry, he got a fixed fee of 250 quid. True story! Chris Monday here with another bagload of classic tracks. Thanks for dropping by. It's good to have you with us. On with the show!
1: It must be true, 'cause I heard it on the radio. 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
0: Right now from 1972 to 1967.
2: I met June at the backstage of the Grand Ole Opry. I was a guest star on the show that night, and I saw her sitting in a corner, and I always wanted to talk to her. And I walked over. I was 24 years old, and I introduced myself. And she had been touring with Elvis Presley, and Elvis had talked about me, and she asked me if I'd get her some of my records. I did it. I got the record right to her first thing next Saturday night, and we've been talking sweetly ever since.

0: Do love that. There you go. Sound of Johnny Cash and June Carter here on your number one station. 1967, that was their cover of Billy Ed Wheeler's original country composition. That's not easy to say. From 4 years earlier, 1963. Released on the Columbia record label, former number two on the Billboard Country Singles Chart. Something called Jackson. Chris Mundy here, keeping you company with more classic tracks than you can shake a stick at. Still to come, Springsteen, The Stones, and Bowie. They're on the way.
1: Chris Mundy.

Quick brain teaser for you. 84% of 18 to 24 year olds don't know how to do this. What is it? Sound of Edison Lighthouse.

What a classic sound. I do love that one. There they go, is a fade off down the hole in the middle of the record. Written by Tony McCauley and Barry Mason, their sound of Edison Lighthouse. Former number one on the UK singles charts, January 1970. Stayed there for 5 weeks with Love Grows. On the lead into that track, we gave you a little bit of a brain teaser. 84% of 18 to 24 year olds don't know how to do this, but what is it?

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1: He got down, but you never got touch, he's gonna make it.
0: Recorded at London's Workhouse Studios, 1976, Sound of Manfred Mann's Earth Band. Former number six on the UK singles charts with Blinded by the Light.
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going back in time there, August 1994, from their third studio album, Jollification, Sound of the Lightning Seeds. The album made number 12. The single, Not So Fortunate, only scraped the top 50 at number 43 on the UK singles charts. Written by Ian Brudy and this guy, Terry Hoare. Here he is right now, fronting up the Specials. He's got a message.

0: Well, I need a little lie down after all that there. Okay, a little spinage a trois there. Three classic tracks back to back, kicking off there with The Boss, Bruce Springsteen. That was his lead single from his 1979 album, The River. Back to back with Mick, Keith, Mick, Bill and Charlie, lead single from 1971 from their album Sticky Fingers, Santa Claus, Rolling Stones and Brown Sugar. And of course, finishing off there, our little spinage a trois. David Bowie, 1972, his follow-up single to John, I'm Only Dancing, former number two on the UK singles charts, Gene Genie, here on your number one station. Chris Mundy here, keeping you company right up till the top of the hour with another bag load of classic tracks. Thanks for dropping by. It's good to have your company.
1: Chris Mundy.
0: Right now, former number seven on the UK singles charts, 1978. Sound of Susie and the Banshees. This is Hong Kong Garden.
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0: do love that one. There you go. Well, that was from his 1966 album, The Wicked Picket, and that's not easy to say. Yeah, Sound of Wilson Pickett, former number six on the US R&B charts with Mustang Sally. Chris Monday here, keeping you company with another bagload of classic tracks from the 50s right through to the noughties. Coming up in about 5 minutes' time, I'm going to be back down here in the record vaults underneath the studios. Take a look at the roots of another classic track in our rock history. That's on the way. Thanks for dropping by. It's good to have you with us.
1: Chris Monday.

0: 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What's your name again?
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3: Well, here we are back down here in the record vaults, underneath the studios for today's little journey into the history of rock. And today we take a look at the roots of an early top 10 hit on the US Billboard Pop Singles Charts for the Rolling Stones. The track we're talking about today, ladies and gentlemen, is a former number 6 from 1964. Time Is On My Side was their first ever top 10 hit in the USA after their debut single, It's All Over Now, peaked at a very lowly number 26 on the charts. But as we walk through these vaults to the 1960s section, we soon realise that the credit for the track doesn't belong with Mick Jagger or any of the other members of the Rolling Stones, but with American songwriter and record producer Jerry Ragavoy, who, while working under the pseudonym of Norman Mead at Philadelphia's Chancellor Records, had written the song for jazz trombonist Kai Winding a year earlier. Right now, in my hand, I've got that original 1963 track. So for today's rock history, we're going to play you Kai Winding and his orchestra, the inspiration for the Stones' first ever top 10 hit in the USA, back to back with the Stones' very own rendition from 1 year later.
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0: There you go. Sound of the Rolling Stones and their first ever top 10 hit in the USA, back to back with the original version of Time Is On My Side from jazz trumpeter extraordinaire Kai Winding from 1963. More from the Rock Archives next time. In the meantime, let's have a little bit of this.
1: Chris Monday.
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Coming up in about 10 minutes or so, we're going to be kicking off our shoes and taking a little bit of a relax for our acoustic interlude. That's on the way. Right now, the sound of Toto.

do love that one. There you go. They're from Austria, don't you know? They're called Chief Jackson. That's Hurst Gürsel on vocals and acoustic guitar, Franz Schnaden on double bass, and Marcus Schnaden on the cajon. Cajon? I hope I've said that right. Okay, yeah, you can find out more about the band at their website, www.chiefjackson, that's all one word, www.chiefjackson.at. Still to come, our Backtracks brain teaser, that's on the way. Sound of John Fahey.

0: There you go. Sound of John Fahey and something called Dance of the Inhabitants of the Palace of King Philip XIV of Spain.
1: Yay!
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still to come, our Backtracks brain teaser. Right now, Sound of the Detroit Wheels. This is Jenny Take a Ride.

0: Okay, well, it's time now for our Backtracks brain teaser. This is the bit of the show when we play you a 15-second clip of a well-known track, and all you have to do is work out who it is. Except to make things just a little bit more difficult, we play it backwards. Give yourself 5 points if you can name the artist, and an extra bonus 5 points if you can name the track. Sounds simple, doesn't it? Take a listen to this.
1: Can you beat the challenge? Turn it up. Name that tune in 15 seconds. Backtracks.

0: Back Tracks.
1: Okay, there it is. That's the clue. Released in early spring of 1980. This was this artist's first top 10 hit after he'd gone solo. He'd previously been with a famous progressive rock band for almost 10 years. That's probably enough to give the game away. Don't forget, give yourself 5 points if you can name the artist, and an extra bonus 5 points if you can name the track. Here it comes again.
0: Can you beat the challenge? Turn it up. Name that tune in 15 seconds. Back Tracks.

0: back tracks.
1: There's a little chime at the end there that might just give it away. Okay, that's the clue. We'll give you 1 minute and 58 seconds. In the meantime, we'll play you this from Owen Hand.

0: From the album The Roots of Led Zeppelin, that's the sound of Owen Hand and something called She Likes It. Okay, just before that track, we posed you that little backtracks brain teaser. How do you think you got on? Let's hear the clue one more time and then we'll give you the answer.
1: Can you beat the challenge? Turn it up. Name that tune in 15 seconds. Backtracks.

0: Back Tracks.
1: Well, there it is. That's the clue. He was originally the lead singer of the prog rock band Genesis. Give yourself 5 points if, of course, you quite correctly recognised Peter Gabriel. And, of course, 5 bonus points and a big pat on the back for Games Without Frontiers.

Well, there it is. That's today's Backtracks Brain Teaser. Give yourself 5 points if you recognise Peter Gabriel from the spring of 1980. And an extra bonus 5 points for Games Without Frontiers. Well, as we head towards the top of the hour, that's just about all we got time for on today's show. Just got time, as always, to say thanks to the production team. Most of all, many thanks to you. Thanks for dropping by, keeping us company. We'll be back at the usual time next time. So until then, wherever you are, take care. Playing you out right now from 1977. Sound of Graham Parker and the Rumours. See you next time. Ta-da!